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0: Consumed by Fire, Walk with Jesus on Z88.3. I'm Tracy Leak, and we still have some vacation Bible schools happening. 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

0: Hi, I'm Tracy Leak from Z88.3. When your eyes open in the morning, it really is a gift from God.
1: I've been in that pit that you can't get out of, and it's scary, it's frustrating, but you are not alone. My story is I used to pray at night that God wouldn't let me wake up in the morning, and each morning I'd wake up and I'd say, hey, what are you doing? And then one day I woke up and I realized, you know what? He must have a plan for my life because I'm still here. And I started changing my prayer at night to say, God, please give me one more day. Praise God, you guys have been there, and God has been there, and His Bible has become my best friend.
0: When we can't see the blessing of waking up one more day, you can count on your Z to remind you, God has a purpose for your life. Even when I walk through the darkest valley, I will not be afraid, for you are close beside me.

0: That's Phil Wickham, I believe, on Z88.3. He's actually going to be coming to Edition Financial Arena, the Song of the Saints tour, and that's going to be coming up October 9th. 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
1: Hi, this is Pastor Joel Hunter. You know, we tend to limit the gospel to helping ourselves and those around us. Dr. Harry Ironside used to tell about a group of believers who thought only of their fellowship. They had little concern for reaching the lost or serving the hurting. In front of their meeting place, they hung a sign, Jesus Only. But the first three letters blew away, and now the sign read, Us Only. That's the story of many churches and Christians. We start out with a great commission, Matthew 28:19, go and make disciples of all nations, but we end up just caring about those already in our group. Let's go this week and serve anyone not in our group. Let's go help somebody.
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0: 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I'm Tracy Leek, and don't want you to miss Crowder. He's going to be live with Run Collective, and that's going to be in at Northland Church in Longwood, November. 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
1: How forgiving are you? I'm Tyler McKenzie from Z88.3 Mornings, and our poor little cat Pixie gets kicked out of the bed often in the middle of the night. Literally. In my sleep, I kick her right off of the bed. It's never too hard, but enough that I feel bad that I disrupted her sleep. When I wake up in the morning, the cat is back on the bed. Pixie knows I don't mean to do what I do. Pixie is a great forgiver, better than I am. No one wants to get kicked around or have our feelings hurt. It's actually easier for me at times to hold a grudge than to forgive. But I'm learning there is power in repeated forgiveness, something that has nothing to do with the other person, but within me when I allow myself to forgive. I think about in Matthew 18, when Peter asked Jesus, "Lord, how often shall my brother sin against me and I forgive him? As many as seven times?" And Jesus said to him, "I do not say to you seven times, but 70 times seven," meaning no limits to our forgiveness. It's not easy, but we can trust that God is going to handle the stuff we can't.
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I'm Tracy Leak, and this is the station you can count on this whole week to get you through, get you encouragement, and moments with God. Here's Big Daddy Weave.

0: Hi, I'm Tracy Leak from Z88.3. When your eyes open in the morning, it really is a gift from God.
1: I've been in that pit that you can't get out of, and it's scary, it's frustrating, but you are not alone. My story is I used to pray at night that God wouldn't let me wake up in the morning, and each morning I'd wake up and I'd say, hey, what are you doing? And then one day I woke up and I realized, you know what? He must have a plan for my life because I'm still here. And I started changing my prayer at night to say, God, please give me one more day. Praise God, you guys have been there, and God has been there, and His Bible has become my best friend.
0: When we can't see the blessing of waking up one more day, you can count on your Z to remind you, God has a purpose for your life. Even when I walk through the darkest valley, I will not be afraid, for you are close beside me.

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0: Hi, I'm Tracy Leak from Z88.3. When your eyes open in the morning, it really is a gift from God.
1: I've been in that pit that you can't get out of, and it's scary, it's frustrating, but you are not alone. My story is I used to pray at night that God wouldn't let me wake up in the morning, and each morning I'd wake up and I'd say, hey, what are you doing? And then one day I woke up and I realized, you know what? He must have a plan for my life because I'm still here. And I started changing my prayer at night to say, God, please give me one more day. Praise God, you guys have been there, and God has been there, and His Bible has become my best friend.
0: When we can't see the blessing of waking up one more day, you can count on your Z to remind you, God has a purpose for your life. Even when I walk through the darkest valley, I will not be afraid, for you are close beside me.

0: Matt Maher, because he lives on Z88.3. I'm Tracy Leak, and don't want you to miss Tim Hawkins. He's coming live, so if you need to just blow off some steam, laugh a little bit, make some plans, November 19th. He'll be at First Baptist Church of Umatilla.
1: There's a story about someone who went to the White House to meet with Teddy Roosevelt. While they were meeting, the president's small daughter, Alice, kept coming into the office and interrupting. The visitor said to Roosevelt, "Can't you do something to control your daughter?" "I suppose I could," said the president, "but I would have to choose. I can either control my daughter or be president of the United States. I can't do both." Sometimes one does have to choose. The Apostle John once wrote to his friends that he rejoiced greatly that their children were walking in truth. That's more important than controlling them. And even power, fame, and money. I'm Steve Brown. You think about that. Share what you just heard with a friend. Go to youthinkaboutthat.com.
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1: And that would be a good, more neutral question to ask. 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
1: And then they can start talking about it, which gives you a chance to talk about what we should do if that ever happens to you. And like I said, it's hard to admit that you're being bullied, but even to come and say, I don't like what this person is saying. But also, parents need to monitor phone use. This is one of the hardest things for parents, is to not let them take their phone, their smartwatch, their iPad into the bedroom without some rules and some limitations. Yeah. You wouldn't let a stranger show up at your door and say, I want to go talk to your daughter in her bedroom. You wouldn't let that happen. But she can absolutely do that on her phone.
2: More from Sue Acuna and Cynthia Tobias on how you can properly monitor your child's time on social media and the internet at familyminute.org.
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Z88.3, I'm Tracy, and so glad you're here with me. It's the station you can count on to just be here, bringing encouragement with Matt Redman. It is Well With My Soul.

0: Hi, I'm Tracy Leak from Z88.3. When your eyes open in the morning, it really is a gift from God.
1: I've been in that pit that you can't get out of, and it's scary, it's frustrating, but you are not alone. My story is I used to pray at night that God wouldn't let me wake up in the morning, and each morning I'd wake up and I'd say, hey, what are you doing? And then one day I woke up and I realized, you know what? He must have a plan for my life because I'm still here. And I started changing my prayer at night to say, God, please give me one more day. Praise God, you guys have been there, and God has been there, and His Bible has become my best friend.
0: When we can't see the blessing of waking up one more day, you can count on your Z to remind you, God has a purpose for your life. Even when I walk through the darkest valley, I will not be afraid, for you are close beside me.

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Hi, I'm Alana on C88.3. Well, it's just about time for school to start again. Would you pray with me, Heavenly Father, as we prepare for a new school year? We pray for the men and women that you have placed in our schools to teach our children. We pray, Lord, that you would give them wisdom and strength, that you would give them kindness and confidence. Father, we pray that as parents, we will support these teachers. Father God, that we will come alongside them with understanding and kindness. Father, thank you for these men and women who give their time, their knowledge, their ability, and their devotion to educate the students in their care. We pray that you will be with our students and their teachers throughout this year. In Jesus' precious name we pray, and for your great glory, amen.

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This next song from C.C. 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

0: Hello there, I'm Alana on Z88.3. About 7 more days until the kids head back to school. I hope you're taking advantage of the back-to-school tax-free shopping holiday right now. And then, if your children do bring another list of a few items that they're going to need for the school year, you'll still have until August 20th to pick up those extra items under the tax-free back-to-school shopping holiday.
1: Hey, don't think the unsaved aren't watching when we Christians bash one another. Hello, this is Chuck Swindoll. 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How we all need that. 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
0: Partly cloudy skies and 75 for our overnight low. A lot of sunshine later today. And we're expecting 95 for our high. Keeping that chance of showers and thunderstorms in the forecast right at about 40%.
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I did not take back-to-school pictures of my kids when they were growing up. 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And I love seeing your first day of school pictures of your kids. So here's your reminder. Make sure you've got your camera ready.

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0: Hi, I'm Elena on Z88.3. You know those memories you like to make when your kids are heading back to school, the first day pictures, and maybe that back to school lunch date with each child individually? Your kids do remember those. My adult children will share with me now little things that they remember from their school year. My son and I would drive 4 days a week to his track practice, and he remembers those rides back and forth and the conversations that we had. So just know, Mom, Dad, every minute that you invest in your children is making memories that they are going to keep and treasure into adulthood.
1: Hi, this is Pastor Joel Hunter with a cautionary tale. A mountain hermit checked into a hotel for the first time in his life. Soon, he called the reception desk and said, "I can't get out of my room." The desk clerk said, "Sir, that's absurd. Have you looked for the door?" The man said, "Well, the door I came in has a sign on the handle that says, 'Do not disturb.'" If we're going to make progress in this world, we're going to have to go through some do not disturb doors. After the disciples caused many disturbances, the officials, it says in Acts 4:18, called them in again and commanded them not to speak or teach at all in the name of Jesus. You know, living according to heaven will bother a lot of people, but we need to be okay with disturbing the ways of the world. Let's love instead of argue. Let's go help somebody.
0: We've got partly cloudy skies tonight, 75 for our overnight low, sunshine later today, a 40% chance of a shower, and we're expecting a high near 95.
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Hi, I'm Alana. This song from Corey Asbury reminds me of God's faithfulness. He clears a path for us, just like he did for the children of Israel when they crossed the Red

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0: Hi, I'm Tracy Leake from Z88.3. When your eyes open in the morning, it really is a gift from God.
1: I've been in that pit that you can't get out of, and it's scary, it's frustrating, but you are not alone. My story is I used to pray at night that God wouldn't let me wake up in the morning, and each morning I'd wake up and I'd say, hey, what are you doing? And then one day I woke up and I realized, you know what? He must have a plan for my life because I'm still here. And I started changing my prayer at night to say, God, please give me one more day. Praise God, you guys have been there, and God has been there, and His Bible has become my best friend.
0: When we can't see the blessing of waking up one more day, you can count on your Z to remind you, God has a purpose for your life. Even when I walk through the darkest valley, I will not be afraid, for you are close beside me.

Z88.3, I'm Alana. You know those conversation starters that Shadow and Grace from the afternoon show share? They're not just for dinner conversation. You can use them any time of the day with your kids.

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0: Hey, I'm Elena on Z88.3. There's a lot to be said for having a routine in your home. My adult children tell me now that the routines that my husband Mark and I put in place are beneficial to them as they're doing adult jobs today. They have a routine. They have a system. They have a way that they do things, and they recognize that they learned that from their dad's great work ethic and from my routine throughout the house to make sure that the meals were prepared and that the chores got done. Kids thrive on routines. So mom, dad, as you're planning those routines, just know these are going to help your kids not just for their elementary and high school years, but all the way unto their adult careers.
1: It's not just, oh, I've got to pray today. Just like, oh, I've got to run to the grocery store. Check, check, check. No, it's a relationship. It's a time to build a closer relationship with the one who loves us.
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0: We've got partly cloudy skies, and it's going to be right around 77 as you head out the door this morning. Looking at a 40% chance for some showers and thunderstorms later today with a high near 94.
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0: On the night you fall in all the pieces, you can bring your lonely heart to Jesus. 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

Jesus, could you please just sit and cry with me till I can sing, till I can sing. 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

Z88.3. If you're struggling tonight and feeling like you're all alone, you are not. 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
1: 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Our God is worthy of our worship and praise. And I love how C.C. Winans leads us right into worship in this song, Worthy of It All.

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0: Hi there, I'm Elena on Z88.3. Across Central Florida, there are a lot of events to help you make sure you've got all the back-to-school supplies that your kiddos are going to need. 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I can't list them all right this minute, but how about I put them on my Facebook page, Z88.3 Late Nights with Elena, where you'll be able to find them this morning.
1: So, are you choosing fear today? I'm Tyler McKenzie from Z88.3 Mornings, and when my daughter was younger, she was really wanting to watch a show that I didn't think was going to be a good idea. It wasn't inappropriate, but the character was a little scary, and so I talked it through with her, and I let her decide. Well, she watched it, and it did end up bothering her. She had a few bad dreams and just couldn't shake the scary character. I felt bad. I knew it was going to happen. We worked through it, but it also gave us an opportunity to talk about how what we look at affects us. What we keep our mind on affects us. Right now in our world, with all that's going on, what are you looking at the most? What is your mind focused on? I can tell you from experience that the news or reading through Facebook posts where friends are arguing may not be the best idea. We have a choice. Philippians 4:8 reminds us. It says, "Finally, brothers, whatever is true, whatever is honorable, whatever is just, whatever is pure, whatever is lovely, whatever is commendable, if there is any excellence, if there is anything worthy of praise, think about these things, especially now. Let's choose to fill our life with things that are positive. Let's choose to turn away from the stuff that will bring us fear."
0: It's going to be another warm day. We're expecting 95 for our high. A lot of sunshine out there today. But we do have a 40% chance for some showers and thunderstorms later this afternoon, closer to sunset.
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0: Hi, I'm Tracy Leak from Z88.3. When your eyes open in the morning, it really is a gift from God.
1: I've been in that pit that you can't get out of, and it's scary, it's frustrating, but you are not alone. My story is I used to pray at night that God wouldn't let me wake up in the morning, and each morning I'd wake up and I'd say, hey, what are you doing? And then one day I woke up and I realized, you know what? He must have a plan for my life because I'm still here. And I started changing my prayer at night to say, God, please give me one more day. Praise God, you guys have been there, and God has been there, and His Bible has become my best friend.
0: When we can't see the blessing of waking up one more day, you can count on your Z to remind you, God has a purpose for your life. Even when I walk through the darkest valley, I will not be afraid, for you are close beside me.

Good morning, I'm Alana on C88.3. Starting a new school year is a very big deal. 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

Good morning, I'm Elena on Z88.3, and I'm finished up for now, but Lord willing, I'll be back tomorrow morning. Have a wonderful day.

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0: Z88.3, Jeremy Camp, and that is Keep Me in the Moment. It is 5:30. Good morning. It's Ellis and Tyler. Tyler is out today. That's okay. You got me and our friend Tracy, too. And if you're doing anything today, just remember, once again, we could be seeing some rain moving through central Florida. It could once again be heavy at times. Man, did it get dark yesterday, and did that rain come down. So get ready for more of that later today. We'll keep you updated if anything turns severe right here at Z88.3.
1: 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I'm Chuck Bentley with the Crown Money Minute and Z88.3. Laodicea was one of the wealthiest cities in the Roman world. That prosperity shaped its spiritual life. In Revelation 3:17, Jesus told the Laodicean church, "You say I'm rich. I've acquired wealth and do not need a thing. But you do not realize that you're wretched, pitiful, poor, blind, and naked." Their misplaced confidence convinced them they no longer needed the Lord. In the book of Colossians, Paul instructed believers in Laodicea to be firmly rooted in Christ, not taken captive by worldly thinking. That's the antidote to financial self-sufficiency. Our security must never be placed in money, but in the one who generously gives it. If you have a financial challenge, visit zradio.com/money.
0: Z88.3. Good morning. It is 5:31. So glad we can start the day together. And let's see how things are looking on the roads around town with Z88.3 Stress Saver Traffic. Okay, one of the things I love about being here at 5:30 in the morning is the roads around town are normally pretty quiet. And if you're taking I-4 this morning, things are pretty quiet. I-4 eastbound and westbound looking good. No problems to report on any of our toll roads. I-95 looks great. However, we do have a crash on southbound I-75, mile marker 332 in Wildwood. That accident on the right shoulder. That's Z88.3 Stress Saver Traffic. Well, we got some clouds and some showers and some thunder showers on the way. We'll make it up to about 90 degrees. Chance of rain today, about 50%. And a few clouds possible this evening. Maybe a shower or two rolling through. Low of 75. Got some showers coming down already in Marion County. So look out for some wet roads on the Turnpike and I-75. We've got 75 in Melbourne, 76 in Daytona, 76 in Ocala, and 77 in Orlando.
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Z88.3. Hey, good morning. It is 5:41. Welcome to Monday. Let's dive into this brand new week we have been blessed with. Here's Christian Stanfill. One thing remains.

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Monday morning with Ellis and Tyler. All right, let's get you where you're going with Z88.3 Stress Saver Traffic. If you're on I-4 this morning, things look great. Not really seeing any big problems at all. The toll roads, they look good too, but we do have a car fire on the Turnpike southbound, just past State Road 50 in Winter Garden. Three left lanes are blocked. And we got a crash on southbound I-75 at mile marker 332 in Wildwood. You'll find that on the right shoulder. And if you're planning to take those early SunRail trains, maybe heading to the hospitals or downtown, things look great. That's Z88.3 Stress Saver Traffic. Z-Land weather. All right, we got some clouds on the way today. Showers and thunder showers a possibility as well. High today, right about 93 degrees. And we're going to see a heat index of 103. Woo! And then a few clouds tonight, showers again, 3 degrees. And we're going to see a heat index of 103. Woo! And then a few clouds tonight, showers again possible with low.

0: a Monday morning with Ellis and Tyler. Tyler is out today. Our friend Tracy Lee joins us.
1: Hi.
0: Hi, it's always good to see you.
1: I know.
0: Did you bring any snacks today?
1: No, I'm going to wait for a producer to see her to get
0: stuff. I'm glad you had a plan B. Hey, checking the drive with Z88.3 Stress Saver Traffic. I-4 is looking pretty good this morning. Not really seeing any big problems. As far as the toll roads go, we do have a car on fire, at least it was on fire, on the turnpike southbound just past State Road 50 in Winter Garden. Traffic's backed up about 4 or 5 minutes as 3 left lanes are blocked, so move all the way over to the right. As far as I-95 goes, it's fine. I-75, we got a wreck just past mile marker 332 in Wildwood. It's on the right shoulder. And SunRail on time. That's Z88.3 Stress Saver Traffic.
1: 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They've expanded the recall of frozen berries because they may be contaminated with E. coli. 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You can take them back or make sure you toss them. And boy, it's pretty exciting. Lake Mary's softball team, Ellis, heading to North Carolina. They're going to compete in the Little League World Series. So yesterday, they defeated Washington State 14-0.
0: Whoa!
1: So they're going to take on Italy this afternoon. It's going to be the second round of the bracket. Those guys are good.
0: Sounds like they're just walking players home at will. Your Z88.3 Z-Land forecast. We got some sun and some clouds and some showers and some thunder showers once again today. High around 90, and we're looking at a 50% chance of rain. Few clouds tonight, maybe some more thunder showers.
1: I'm sorry. It's not funny.
0: I turned into Cindy Brady for a second there. Sorry. Low tonight, right about 75. Currently, it is 75 in Melbourne, 75 in Orlando.
1: And here's a positive thought. Blessed is the one who trusts in the Lord.
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98.3, 608. It is Monday. We have been blessed with a brand new week. Let's make the most of it, shall we? 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
1: And this is the time of morning we just stop everything we're doing for a few minutes and talk to our Father in Heaven as a community. So we're just asking you to join us this morning in prayer. Dear Heavenly Father, we thank you so much for blessing us with a brand new day. Another day to be here to glorify you. And as we start this day, Lord, just asking you to watch over our families, protect our kids today, Lord, whatever they're doing, just keep them safe. And we're just going to lean into Proverbs 3:5 today. Trust in the Lord with all your heart and lean not on your own understanding. Sometimes, just as humans, we think we may have the answers, but we know you are the one that really has them. So we just want to give it all to you today, Lord. Help us to focus on you and things above rather than things here on earth. As much as they may be shiny and distracting, that is not what we want, Lord. We want more of you. Asking you to watch over this community today, Lord, and those in it who work so hard to watch over us, from our police to our sheriff's department to our firefighters, paramedics, ambulance drivers, dispatchers, emergency room crews. Those guys see so much. Just bless them all today and just help them do the job they do. And Lord, we know that there are those today who are just dealing with big, big issues, whether they're medical, whether they're financial and just wondering how the mortgage is going to be met this month, whether it's that brand new couple thinking they're never going to be able to find a place around here to live. Whatever the problems are, Lord, you know what they are. So we're just asking you today to bring health, to bring healing, to bring comfort and peace to those who need it. And make a way, Lord, when in man's eyes, it looks impossible. We thank you for all you've done, including sending your son to earth to die so that we might live and spend eternity with you. Not because of anything we've done, but because of who you are. We give you this day. In Jesus' name we pray. Amen.
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1: 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Good morning. It's Ellis and Tyler, and let's see how things are looking on the roads this morning with Z88.3 Stress Saver Traffic. I-4 in pretty good shape, not seeing any problems eastbound or westbound. So now's the time to go. Hurry, go, go. If you're planning to take any of our toll roads, most of them are in good shape too. But we do have a car fire on the turnpike southbound just past State Road 50 in Winter Garden. Traffic's backed up about 5 minutes and three left lanes are blocked. So you want to go all the way over to your right to be able to keep moving. And there's a crash on southbound I-75 at mile marker 332 in Wildwood. That accident on the right shoulder. Sunrail on time. And that's Z88.3 Stress Saver Traffic.
0: Man, some of those storms have been rowdy, and they're loud, and there's a lot of rain. Yesterday was, you know, we were driving from Brevard County on into Volusia County in the afternoon. I mean, downpours. So we have a 50% chance for it this afternoon. We're going to get up to 92, and just know that we'll get you weather warnings first to help you keep your family safe.
1: If you're in Marion County, we got some showers rolling in. 75 currently in Melbourne, 75 in Daytona. Got some clouds and 75 in Ocala and 75 in Orlando. Thank you so much for letting us be a part of your morning. Chris Tomlin now on Z88.3.
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0: Z88.3, 629, Monday morning with Ellis and Tyler, minus Tyler, because she's out. She will be back tomorrow. Our friend Tracy Leak joins us this morning. And if you're on I-4, just want you to know things are still pretty quiet. That's good news. If you're taking our toll roads, they're mostly in good shape too, but we do have a car fire. The fire is out, and you're going to find it on the turnpike southbound, just past State Road 50 in Winter Garden. Traffic's backed up about 40 minutes as three left lanes are blocked and everybody's funneling over to the right. So to avoid that 40-minute backup, you might just want to get off the turnpike southbound and head to West Colonial instead. Sunrail looks great this morning, no big problems. And that's Z88.3 Stress Saver Traffic.
1: Well, early voting for the state's upcoming primary elections kicks off today, actually, for Orange County. Most other counties start later this week. Election day is August 18th, but if you want to jump in early, save some time in those lines, but you're not sure where to go, we'll have a link for you on the morning show page. 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And back to school starts, Ellis, next week.
0: Woo!
1: For most of our kids, don't forget about that tax holiday. It's still in effect. So you can save on things like clothing, you know, footwear, backpacks, even diaper bags. And some of the school supplies are included too with a sale of like $50 or less. But that's going to run through August 20th.
0: So would I be able to get maybe like a little tablet?
1: That's why I'm like some. I think it's like $1,500 is the minimum.
0: Trust me, I ain't buying no tablet for $1,500. 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
1: Why I didn't mention it.
0: If I'm paying that kind of money, I'm buying a full-blown computer. We're looking at some clouds today. Showers and thunder showers. Where do you even find a $1,500 tablet?
1: I'm sure you can.
0: High today, about 90 degrees, and we're looking at a 50% chance of rain. 75 degrees currently in Melbourne, 75 in Orlando.
1: And here's a positive thought. What's impossible with men is possible with God.

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Welcome to Monday with Ellis and Tyler, and I love this song, Anthem Lights, You Say on the Z.

0: Z88.3 Anthem Lights and You Say 6:43. Hey, good morning. It is Ellis and Tyler. So glad we can start the day together. Tyler is actually taking the day off. Our friend Tracy Lee joins us this morning. I know how much, Tracy, you enjoy getting up at 3:30 in the morning and driving an hour to get here.
1: So it's a pleasure. No, you know what it is. I like being with you.
0: Oh, you're too kind. Hey, by the way, just want to let you know that the Florida Kids and Family Expo is coming up on Saturday, August 22nd and August 23rd. My goodness, that is only 19 days away from now. It's happening at the Orange County Convention Center. They're going to have over 200 exhibits, 10 fun zones, sports zones, and more. And guess who has tickets so you can go?
1: I think we do.
0: Friends at Z88.3 have your tickets. If you'd like to win them, make sure you're listening. Your next opportunity happens this very morning at 8:35.
2: I once hosted a pretty controversial talk show. We had a feature patterned after the old AOL You Got Mail. Ours was You Got Hate Mail. We read the angry letters over the music, Can't We All Be Friends? That made the angry ones even more angry. Friends are made at the cross. Jesus said, greater love has no one than this, that a man lay down his life for his friends. And you're my friends. Friends of Jesus are friends of his friends. Talk shows and churches work best when we remember that. I'm Steve Brown. You think about that. Share what you just heard with a friend. Go to youthinkaboutthat.com.
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0: Z88.3, good morning. It's Ellis and Tyler. It is 6:45, and let's see how things are looking on the roads around town with Z88.3 Stress Saver Traffic. If you're driving I-4, a little bit of a slowdown waiting for you on the eastbound side of the interstate from State Road 429 to 417 in Celebration. About 6 minutes to make that run. And then getting from Osceola Parkway to 535, that's about 15 minutes. Once you get past that, it's smooth sailing. I-4 westbound looks great. Most of our toll roads are good. We got a bit of a problem. An earlier car fire causing some issues on the turnpike southbound just past State Road 50 in Winter Garden. In fact, 3 left lanes are blocked. Everybody's jockeying to get over to the right. And because of this, we are looking right now at a 50-minute delay. So you may be better off just getting off the turnpike southbound and just heading over to State Road 50 and taking that. If you're planning to take any of the other toll roads, they're fine. I-95 and I-75 looking good. And all of our SunRail trains are running according to schedule. Just remember to tap in and tap out. And if you've never taken SunRail, you have no idea what I'm talking about. That's Z88.3 Stress Saver Traffic.
1: Starting off with some showers in western Marion County. We could see it wherever you are here in central Florida today. We've got a 50% chance for it. And, boy, some of them get pretty rowdy, too. So we'll get you weather warnings first to help you keep your family safe. Going to get up to a high of 92.
0: Don't like living close to those rowdy showers. Oh. 75 currently in Melbourne, 75 in Daytona, 75 in Ocala, and 75 in Orlando. All right, let's make it a great day. We'll just keep the encouraging music rolling for you because that's how we roll. Elevation Worship now. Trust in God on the Z.

0: Z88.3. 6:59. It is Monday. We are Ellis and Tyler. Tyler's taking the day off. And our friend Tracy Leak joins us this morning. And if you're driving this morning on I-4, just want you to know we got some congestion to deal with on I-4 eastbound. From 429 to 417 by Celebration, that's about 6 minutes. And then Osceola Parkway to 535, that's about a 15-minute run. The rest of I-4 still looks good. Our toll road's mostly in good shape. We got a big, big problem on the turnpike headed southbound. A car fire has really slowed things on southbound turnpike just past State Road 50 in Winter Garden. Traffic is backed up 50 minutes as three left lanes are blocked and everybody's funneling over to the far right. If you want an alternate, I would just get off the turnpike southbound and just head over to Colonial Drive. Then there's a wreck on eastbound 528 at 520. The left lane is blocked. Sunrail, no problem. Looks good. That's Z88.3 Stress Saver Traffic.
1: Well, it's time to start being more aware of our school zones, especially in Volusia County, because they've updated the schedule for the flashing lights. Elementary school zone lights are going to flash from 7:10 to 8:10 in the morning, and then 2:15 to 3:15. Then on Wednesday, you've got that early release school zone from 1:15 to 2:15. And then, of course, you know, middle school and high school is going to be different, too. So just a heads up, it's coming, and we need to slow down. And Jack in the Box. I was waiting for Ellis to look up.
0: Jack in the Box?
1: Is returning to Central Florida. Woo! New Orlando location. So here's the thing. It's opening this month. Keeps saying coming soon.
0: Mm-hmm.
1: So this one is at the intersection of Johnyon Parkway and Conroy. And I have to say, I've never been to a Jack in the Box.
0: Never?
1: No. But I saw a picture, you know, on social media or something, and I think it said 24-hour drive-through.
0: Ooh,
1: is
0: really?
1: That true?
0: I don't know. I guess some locations do. I can see that.
1: I don't know. But it's coming sometime this month.
0: I'm hoping Jack in the Box here will have for sale the Jack antenna balls. If you've ever been out west or a place where they have Jack in the Box, this is a popular thing they sell. It's a little round ball with Jack's head with a little yellow hat. And for older cars, you would put it on the antenna on your car. So therefore, the antenna balls.
1: I thought it was a food item. I'm like, what?
0: You know, I've never tried to eat them.
1: It's not
0: edible. But if you do try it, let me know how it is. And do I need ketchup?
1: Always.
0: 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Hey, we got some clouds on the way, some showers on the way. High today, right about 90. And we're looking at a 50% chance of rain. Already, we are seeing some showers in western Marion County, just west of I-75. And there's also a flood watch that is in effect for western Marion until 8 o'clock tonight because of all the rain that's out in the Gulf. Right now, 77 in Melbourne, 75 in Orlando.
1: And here's a positive thought. Do not throw away your confidence. It will be richly rewarded.
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0: Z88.3, Evan Kraft, that is Chance's 7:13 Monday morning with Ellis and Tyler. Tyler is taking the day off, and our friend Tracy Leak joins us this morning, and I have just got to say a good morning to the Lake Mary Girls Little League softball team. This team is on fire.
1: Yeah.
0: First of all, they won the title here in Florida. They advanced, went on to the World Series, and managed to win the opening game. And I don't just mean win the opening game. They had a 14-0 shutout victory against Washington. That is unbelievable. They have what they call the 10-run rule. Well, I guess if you get 10 runs or more ahead, game's over. So this game ended early. So these girls are on fire. They're going to be taking on Italy next. Bologna, Italy. That's going to be happening this afternoon at 3 p.m. But I want to know what is going on in Lake Mary. Because as you remember, 2 years ago, the boys Little League team went on to the Little League World Series and won.
1: Uh-huh.
0: And I remember they returned home, and Lake Mary just threw them this big parade going through town. It was so special. And I'm hoping something is done for the girls, whether they take this whole thing or not. Something special is done just to show them how well they've done and how much this community is behind them.
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0: Z88.3, it is 7:15, it is Monday morning. We are Ellis and Tyler. Tyler is out today, and our friend Tracy joins us as we get things started. And if you're about to hop in your car, let's get you where you're going with Z88.3, Stress Saver Traffic. If you're on I-4 headed eastbound, things a little sluggish from 429 to 417 in Celebration. About 6 minutes to make that run. Then when you get to Osceola Parkway, you'll see all these brake lights ahead of you. You're going to be swimming with them till you get to 535 for 15 minutes. So just keep on swimming, keep on swimming. I-4 westbound, you're going to find things a little sluggish. Lake Mary Boulevard, the Longwood Express Lanes entrance, that's about 5 minutes. The toll roads, not bad, but we do have a car fire. The fire's out on the Turnpike southbound just past State Road 50 in Winter Garden. And you're going to find a major backup, so just be patient as you work your way through. You might just want to consider taking West Colonial Drive as your alternate. Right now, that backup, about 30 minutes as the left lane is blocked. Sunrail looks great. Sorry, didn't mean to steal that from Tony the Tiger. No problems at all on Sunrail. That's Z88.3, Stress Saver Traffic. Sealand weather.
1: Showers already happening in Marion County. We've got a 50% chance of it the rest of today. This afternoon, even some thunderstorms could kick up, so we'll keep an eye on the radar. It's going to be 90 for the high, and then tonight, still the chance for some of those showers lingering around.
0: Because of the rain, we've got a flood watch that is in effect for western Marion County and some of those coastal counties heading up to the Big Bend. 77 degrees in Melbourne, 75 in Daytona, 75 in Ocala, and 75 in Orlando. All right, it's Hillsong United and Oceans on Z88.3.

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0: Z88.3 728. Welcome to Monday. Let's get moving. We're Ellis and Tyler. Tyler's off today. Tracy joins us as we get things rolling this morning. And if you're planning to make a run on I-4, just want you to know it is not bad. It is a little sluggish on I-4 eastbound from Osceola Parkway to 535 for about 15 minutes. Then I-4 westbound, you got some congestion right around Lake Mary Boulevard to the Longwood Express Lanes entrance. That's about 5 minutes. The toll roads, nice and quiet. And if you're on I-95 northbound, we got a wreck approaching Pineta Causeway. The right shoulder is where you're going to find that. And SunRail looking good with all trains on time. That's Z88.3 Stress Saver Traffic.
1: You might want to check your freezer. If you tend to buy Greenwise frozen products from Publix, they're expanding that recall of the frozen berries because they may be contaminated with E. coli. So the recall now includes all lots of Greenwise organic whole blueberries and the Greenwise whole mixed berries. So definitely want to check on that one. This month, I can't believe we're in August, but we are, is National Wellness Month. So this is kind of dedicated for us to be aware of our overall health and well-being. I can see that happening because from a mom's perspective, when school starts, it's almost like New Year's resolution time again.
0: Oh.
1: Because you get, you know, the kids are off doing their thing and then you're like, oh, I might have an hour that I can get my steps in or that kind of thing. So, yep, supposed to get your numbers checked and get moving more.
0: Yeah. Well, you know, hey, it's so good to take care of yourself. And if you think about it, probably the best gift you can give to your family is making sure that you are as healthy as you can be.
1: Yep.
0: Your Z88.3 Z-Line forecast, rather. We're looking at some sun, some clouds, some showers and thunder showers today. We'll top out right about 90 degrees with a 50% chance of rain. We got some showers coming down in Marion County, mainly Western Marion, where we also have a flood watch for Western Marion that's in effect until 8 o'clock tonight. 77 in Melbourne. We got some sunshine. 75 in Orlando.
1: And here's a positive thought. Blessed is the one who trusts in the Lord.

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0: 7:41, it's Lauren Daigle on Z88.3. I'm Tracy Leak sitting in for my friend Tyler, and Ellis is here too.
1: And
0: you're my friend too.
1: Oh, well, thank you. Yeah. I was wondering, let me make a note. Tracy says I am her friend. Okay. Believe it or not, next week, the kids go back to school. It is so hard to believe. Most of our counties go back next Monday. And Orange County and Sumter County, they go back on Tuesday of next week. This means if there's anything you wanted to do for the summer, any plans, a last hurrah, whatever, you have got to be deliberate and get it in motion now.
0: I know, just from past experience, everybody goes to the beach. Just so you know, Sunday is going to be packed at the beaches.
1: So what you may want to do, if you do want to do some beach time, try to find a beach a lot of people aren't going to. Because, you know, everybody's going to Daytona, New Smyrna, Cocoa. So what you might want to do is maybe drive a little bit and maybe go up to Flagler. Flagler's got some nice beaches, but there's not big resorts all over the place, and the beaches will tend to be less crowded. Also, you might want to think about getting this time to maybe just do that last picnic of the season or that last cookout at one of our great state parks. That's always a lot of fun. Hitting up the theme parks, yeah, you know you're going to be there with the rest of humanity, but if you want to do it, you can do it. But what I'm saying is, be deliberate, because this is it. Our final 7 or 8 days. Take full advantage of it with the whole family.
2: Hi, this is Pastor Joel Hunter with a cautionary tale. A mountain hermit checked into a hotel for the first time in his life. Soon, he called the reception desk and said, "I can't get out of my room." The desk clerk said, "Sir, that's absurd. Have you looked for the door?" The man said, "Well, the door I came in has a sign on the handle that says, 'Do not disturb.'" If we're going to make progress in this world, we're going to have to go through some do not disturb doors. After the disciples caused many disturbances, the officials, it says in Acts 4:18, called them in again and commanded them not to speak or teach at all in the name of Jesus. You know, living according to heaven will bother a lot of people, but we need to be okay with disturbing the ways of the world. Let's love instead of argue. Let's go help somebody.
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1: 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If you're on I-4 eastbound, we're dealing with a crash right around Cayley Avenue on I-4 eastbound, and things are going to be slow to Colonial, so just be ready for that. You're looking at an 8-minute delay because of that congestion. Also, it's just generally slow on I-4 eastbound from Osceola Parkway to 535. That's about a 15-minute run. Then over on I-4 westbound, DeBerry Deltona to the bridge. That's about 5 minutes. I know Tracy Leak knows that area so well and probably knows the slowdowns by name.
0: I give them my own names.
1: If you're planning to take I-95, we're dealing with a crash on the northbound side of the interstate approaching Pineta Causeway, the accident on the right shoulder, and police are on the scene of a fender bender just past LPGA Boulevard. The right shoulder is blocked. Sunrail looks great. All trains on time. And that's Z88.3 Stress Saver Traffic.
0: Already, some of those showers moving into western Marion County and even Sumter County, too. And we've got a flood warning in effect.
1: We have a flood watch that's in effect for western Marion County until 8 o'clock tonight because of the rain coming.
0: It's going to be 90 today, and the rest of us may see some of that rain, too. We have a 50% chance for it today.
1: 77 currently in Melbourne, 75 in Daytona, 75 in Ocala, and 75 in Orlando. Take your umbrella. What am I saying? We're Floridians. We run through the rain.

0: Z88.3, Toby Mac, Heaven on My Mind, 7:49, Monday morning with Ellis and Tyler. Tyler's off today. Tracy is here as we get things started. And we got some friends who are celebrating today, and we are honored to celebrate right along with them.
1: It's August 3rd. It's Debbie's 71st birthday. Yay. Happy birthday to Emily's 26 and Daylin's 8.
0: Also, Tanya turning 38 today. Noah is 8. And Addison turns 4.
1: Joey is 13. Hannah's 35. And our dream teamer, she volunteers all the time. Happy birthday to Cindy.
0: Cindy, thanks for all you do. Happy birthday, my friends at WonderWorks Orlando. We got 4 tickets to give you all-day access to everything WonderWorks, including the ropes course, laser tag, 4D movie, and more. Would you like to go? Of course you do. Be caller number 12 right now. 407-988-0883.

0: Z88.3. Good morning, Ellis and Tyler here. Who's this?
1: Hey, good morning. This is Dustin.
0: Hey, Dustin, where are you calling from?
1: I'm calling from St. Cloud.
0: I got some good news for you. You are our winner.
2: Woo! Yes.
1: Yeah. Oh, wow. Oh, no way.
0: Way.
1: Thank you. God bless.
0: We're going to get you a 4-pack of tickets to Wonderworks Orlando, and you can check out their ropes course, laser tag, 4D movie, and more.
1: Oh, wow. Thank you guys so much for what you do. I appreciate it.

0: 88.3, 758. Welcome to Monday. Beautiful looking morning in some parts of Central Florida with that sun shining. But rain will be showing up later. In fact, already we're seeing some in Marion County. So if you're driving on the Turnpike or I-75, the road could get a little wet as you pass through Marion. So keep that in mind. Otherwise, if you're driving on I-4 this morning, things a little slow on I-4 eastbound from Osceola Parkway to 535. That's about a 15-minute run. And then Cayley through downtown to Colonial, that's about 8 minutes. I-4 westbound, you're going to discover things a little slow. Orange City to approaching the St. John's River Bridge. And be prepared to tap the brakes right around Lake Mary Boulevard until you clear the Longwood Express Lane's entrance. Toll roads looking good. I-95 and I-75, no problems. We do have an accident on the beach line eastbound right at 520, slowing things down a little. Sunrail on time, and that's Z88.3, Stress Saver Traffic.
1: Well, early voting for the state's upcoming primary elections kicks off today for Orange County. Now, most other counties start later this week. Election day is August 18th, but if you want to jump in early, not sure where to go, we'll have a link for you with more information on the morning show page at zradio.com. And back to school, yeah, it's happening next week for most of the kids. Don't forget, the tax holiday is still in effect. So if you haven't gotten things like clothing and backpacks, even diaper bags and that, some school supplies, computers, but there's a limit on the amount. I think it's like $1,500 for a computer, but you don't pay tax on that. And the holiday is going to run through August 20th. Save a little bit of money.
0: Wow. So books?
1: Yeah.
0: Rulers? Trips to Europe?
1: Didn't see that one on there, but
0: you didn't see it.
1: I'll have to dig a little bit.
0: Give me your notes. I'll write it in there for you. Your Z88.3 Z-Land forecast gets set for some sun and some clouds and some showers and some thunder showers and some vocal ticks. High today, right about 90 degrees with a 50% chance of rain. 77 currently in Melbourne, and we got 77 with sunshine in Orlando.
1: And here's a positive thought. What is impossible with men is possible with God.
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Z88.3. 807, good morning. We're Ellis and Tyler. Looks beautiful this morning with the sunshine, but rain is coming later on and it could be heavy at times. We'll let you know if anything turns severe today.

0: Z88.3, Breathe On It. That's Torin Wells. It's 8:16 with Ellis and Tyler.
1: And sometimes I am blown away by how quickly our kids grow.
0: Oof.
1: It seems like it's the blink of an eye going from, just eating little toddler food and making a mess all over the floor to the day when they're getting ready to go to college. That's what I'm dealing with now. My youngest grandson, Bryson, starts college in just, I guess it's 2 weeks.
0: Yeah,
1: big stuff. My older one, Raul, he's about to become a junior in college. I just want to know where the time was. It seems like it was like 5 minutes ago.
0: They were sitting on Grandpa Ellis's lap.
1: Yes, they're sitting there. They're gumming chocolate chip cookies, eating about half of it, and then handing me the rest so I can walk around with it for the next hour holding it. You know, all those special memories you make, and now I just look at them like they're men.
0: Yeah.
1: They're driving. They're about to go out into the world. It blows my mind. Grandkids are just amazing because they bring so much joy, whether it's the time I would sit around and tell them stories and they'd want me to tell them another story, or the time we've done like road trips, like we went to the Grand Canyon and made so many incredible memories. They have changed me more than I ever expected. So I just thank God that he has gotten them to this point. And I just ask that he watches over them as they move into this next phase of their lives.
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1: Z88.3. I remember we had a chance to meet CC Winans a couple years ago, and I remember I could hardly talk
0: because
1: I was
0: starstruck.
1: Yeah, I was fanboying because I have been a fan of her and her family since I was a teenager. So it was so cool after all these years to finally meet her and just tell her what an impact her ministry has had on me. Anyway, it's Ellis and Tyler. Tyler is out today. Tracy is here, who sounds a little like Tyler. So if you want to think she's Tyler, that's fine with me. Let's check the drive with Z88.3 Stress Saver Traffic. I-4 is a little slow. I-4 eastbound, Osceola Parkway to 535. That's a 15-minute run. Some brake tapping passing through downtown as well. I-4 westbound, you're going to find some congestion from Orange City to the St. Johns River Bridge. That's about a 10-minute run. And then on the other side, it's a little sluggish right around Lake Mary. As far as the toll roads go, most of them looking pretty good this morning. We do have an accident slowing things on northbound I-95 approaching I-4. The off-ramp right lane is blocked and the left lane is also blocked. And on I-95 southbound, police are on the scene of a fender bender on southbound I-95 just past Malabar Road. The left shoulder is blocked. And then on 429 northbound, we got a wreck as you're approaching the turnpike, and it's on the right shoulder. SunRail looks beautiful this morning. Well, for trains, they look beautiful. That's Z88.3 Stress Saver Traffic.
0: Some of that rain already heading into Sumter County, and looks like it could be touching the villages real soon, and in western Marion County as well. We've got a flood watch that's in effect in Marion County until 8 this morning because of all that weekend rain we had. And speaking of rain, 50% chance of it for all of Central Florida, really this whole day. So it's going to be the same as it ever was. So we'll get up to a high of 90 today.
1: Right now we've got 77 in Melbourne, 77 in Daytona, 75 in Ocala with some showers.
0: That was a doozy.
1: Yeah, I don't know. My ticks are really taking off this morning. And it's 77 all right. In Orlando. I'm sorry, I didn't mean to yell in your ear. Just keep me in your prayers as I deal with these vocal ticks. Thank you.

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0: Z88.3 829 Monday morning with Ellis and Tyler. Tyler, she took the day off, and our friend Tracy did not. She is here with us. And if you're driving I-4 this morning, just want you to know we got some congestion waiting for you. Osceola Parkway to 535 is a 15-minute run. Then about 8 or 9 minutes to get from Cayley through downtown to Colonial. I-4 westbound, you're going to be a little slow right around Orange City to the St. John's River Bridge. That's about 10 minutes. And then it gets a little sluggish right around Lake Mary on the other side. Now, if you want to take any of our toll roads, go ahead. They're in fine shape. And we got a crash slowing things on northbound I-95 right as you're approaching I-4. The off-ramp, let me get this right. Northbound I-95 approaching I-4, traffic is backed up to approaching LPGA. The off-ramp right lane is blocked and the left lane also blocked. And SunRail looking good this morning with all of our trains on time. That's Z88.3 Stress Saver Traffic.
1: Well, it's time to start being more aware of those school zones when we're driving, especially in Volusia County. They've updated the schedule for flashing lights. So elementary school zone lights, those are going to flash from 7:10 to 8:10 in the morning, and then 2:15 to 3:15 in the afternoon. Then Wednesdays, you know, you've got that early release. Middle school, high school, they're all going to be on different schedules. So just a great reminder to be aware. It's coming definitely next week. And if you are a fan of Jack in the Box, they're returning to Central Florida. New Orlando location opening this month. Now, it's near the intersection of John Young Parkway and Conroy. And that's all they're saying is coming soon. This month, definitely, but no, you know, definite date yet. So.
0: Cool. This is cool. We're picking up Jack in the Box. We got Whataburger moved in recently. Now I just want In-N-Out Burger. If you've ever been out west, In-N-Out Burger is huge. And what they do is all their burgers are fresh, not frozen. And even their potatoes. They take whole potatoes, throw them into a slicer, and the raw French fries come out the bottom, and then they cook them up. So everything is fresh. I love that. Man, how long would it take me to drive to Southern California right
1: now?
0: Let's
1: start now.
0: Be there by Thursday. Your Z88.3 Z-Land forecast. We are looking at some sun and some clouds and some showers and thundershowers today. High around 90. Some of that rain could be heavy at times, especially as you head further west. Because of that, we've got a flood watch that's in effect for western Marion County until 8 o'clock tonight. Some of our coastal western counties are going to be dealing with that flood watch as well. 77 currently in Melbourne, 77 in Orlando.
1: And here's a positive thought. Do not throw away your confidence. It will be richly rewarded.

0: Z88.3, it's Hillsong Worship, who you say I am. With Ellis and Tyler, it's 8:35.
1: And the Florida Kids and Family Expo is coming to Central Florida August 22nd and August 23rd at the Orange County Convention Center. If you'd like to go, here's your opportunity right now as we play The Answer is Always Z. We're going to give you a multiple choice question, and you just pick the right answer. I hope you can figure it out. 407-988-0883 is the number. Be caller number 12.

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0: Z88.3. Good morning, Allison Tyler here. Who's this?
1: This is Crystal.
0: Hi, Crystal. Where are you calling from?
1: From Orlando, my home.
0: Okay, it sounded like you had to think about it for a second there. Well, congratulations. You're the right caller, and you get to play. The answer is always Z. We're going to give you a multiple choice question, and if you get it right, you win. Are you ready?
1: I'm ready.
0: In honor of the Lake Mary girls softball team playing at the World Series, we want to know what color is a standard regulation softball used in official girls games? Is it X, marvelous magenta, Y, spectacular chartreuse, or Z, optic yellow?
1: Z.
0: Wow. You are correct.
2: Yes.
0: Wow.
2: Amazing.
0: And people keep telling me this game is too hard. Well, congratulations. We are going to get you a 4-pack of tickets so you can have fun at the Florida Kids and Family Expo happening August 22nd and August 23rd at the Orange County Convention Center.
1: Yay. My kids are going to be so happy.
0: Well, you have a good time.
1: Thank you.
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0: Z88.3, 8:45 Monday morning with Ellis and Tyler. Our friend Tracy in for Tyler this morning. And if you're driving around Central Florida on I-4, just want you to know I-4 eastbound is going to be a little slow. Osceola Parkway to 535. That's a 15-minute run. And just as you're coming into downtown, gets a little slow from about Cayley to Colonial, giving you enough time to look up at 55 West and see if any interesting things are hanging on the railings off the balconies there. And if you're driving I-4 westbound, you're going to find things are slow from Orange City to the St. John's River Bridge. That's about 10 minutes. I-95 northbound, we've got a crash approaching I-4 with traffic backed up to approaching LPGA Boulevard. Left shoulder is where you're going to find it. And SunRail looking good this morning with all trains on time. That's Z88.3 Stress Saver Traffic.
2: Rain creeping in from the west. Marion County already getting some. And there is a flash. Is it a flash flood? No.
0: A flood watch in effect for Marion, western Marion County, until 8 o'clock tonight.
2: And Sumter seeing some rain a little bit. So we've got a 50% chance for it for all of Z-Land today. And we'll get up to 90. Just know if anything turns severe, we'll get you weather warnings first to help you keep your family safe.
0: 77 currently in Melbourne, 77 in Daytona, 75 in Ocala, and 77 in Orlando. No matter what you're going through today, I hope you can praise him in this storm. He's casting crowns. I was sure by now.

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0: it. 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

0: Z88.3. 901 Monday morning with Ellis Tyler. Tyler is out today. Our friend Tracy joins us. And if you're driving around Central Florida, a few slow spots you want to know about. First of all, I-4 eastbound. It's going to be a little slow. Osceola Parkway to 535. That's about a 15-minute run. And then Kaylee to Colonial through downtown is about 8 minutes. I-4 westbound, you're going to hit some congestion right around Lake Mary Boulevard to the Longwood Express Lane's entrance. That's 5 minutes. And I-95 northbound, we've got a crash as you're approaching I-4 with traffic backed up to approaching LPGA Boulevard. It's all on the left shoulder. Then we've got an issue to deal with on 408. There's a crash on the eastbound side right at Pine Hills Road. It's off on the right shoulder. And westbound 408 at Crystal Lake Drive, it's a little slow because of a crash off on the left shoulder. Sunrail looks great. All trains are on time. And that's Z88.3, Stress Saver Traffic.
1: 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They're expanding the recall of frozen berries because they may be contaminated with E. coli. So the recall now includes all lots of Greenwise organic whole blueberries and also the Greenwise whole mixed berries. And Lake Mary's softball team, they're heading to North Carolina. Ooh. Oh, yeah. They're going to compete in the Little League World Series. Yesterday, they defeated Washington State 14-0
0: Wow.
1: In 4 innings. These girls are good. They're going to take on Italy this afternoon, and it's the second round of the bracket. I mean, they could bring this whole thing home.
0: 14-0 Wow. Yeah. Did Washington ever take the field?
1: I don't know. We love them too, but not as much as Lake Mary.
0: Well, hey, Lake Mary girls, thank you for all you're doing, and let's go. Refuse to lose.
1: You got it.
0: 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We got some clouds and some sun with the possibility of afternoon showers and thunder showers. High today, right about 90 degrees. Already, we have rain coming down in Putnam, Marion, Sumter, and even northwestern Lake County villages, Fruitland Park, Leesburg. Yeah, you're getting some of it too. 79 currently in Melbourne and 80 in Orlando.
1: And here's a positive thought. Blessed is the one who trusts in the Lord.
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0: Z88.3, Run to the Father. That's Matt Maher at 9:15 with Ellis and Tyler.
1: And you may just sometimes spend time with someone who can just totally change the way you view things. I was talking to my brother the other day, and my brother lives in Philadelphia. He's had a lot of medical problems. He's my youngest brother, Brian. And his whole life, it just seems like everything just goes against him. But no matter whatever happens, he just leans into God and has the most positive attitude no matter what happens.
0: It's like if the same thing happened to you, or, you know, you'd be thinking, what are you doing to me, God?
1: What's going on here? But I don't know, just talking to him the other day, and he was talking about the brand new house he bought. And the house, you know, he doesn't make much money, but he's in kind of a rough part of Philadelphia. Some people would even say dangerous. But he's there, and he's thrilled he's got this house, and he never thought he'd own one, and he's totally happy about it. And when he was working his way towards buying it, I'm like, are you sure this is what you want? Are you sure? Yeah, I feel God's put this house in front of me, so this is where I belong. And so I'm like, okay. So we're talking about it, and he was talking about a woman down the street that he bumped to in front of the house, and they had just been talking day after day. She started learning more about him, loved his attitude, asked why, and he said, you know, no matter what happens in my life, I know God's got me. And so it's fascinating to see this woman just wants to see more about him and what drives him and what's behind his positive attitude. And she seems to be learning so much. And next thing you know is they're talking about Christ and they're talking about the Bible. And I'm just blown away that my brother is just able to do this. So you never know. You may have your own special set of parameters that you're dealing with in your life, and you never know if God will use that to draw people to him.
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1: 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Tyler's out today. Tracy's here. And let's see how things are shaping up for the drive with Z88.3 Stress Saver Traffic. Not looking at any accidents on I-4. That's good news. But it is a little slow on I-4 eastbound. Osceola Parkway to 535. That's about a 15-minute run. Then, if you're taking I-4 westbound, Lake Mary to the Longwood Express Lanes entrance, about 5 minutes. I-95, we got a couple of issues. First of all, northbound I-95 has an accident approaching I-4 with traffic backed up to LPGA. It's off on the left shoulder. And then we've got a crash on southbound I-95 approaching State Road 44 in New Smyrna. The right shoulder is where you're going to find that. And SunRail looks great. That's Z88.3 Stress Saver Traffic.
0: Most of the rain this morning so far in Marion County, where we really don't need it. There's a flood watch that's in effect until 8 this evening. Seeing some coming into Lake County. It's moving over from the west. Sumter getting a little bit too. We have a 50% chance of it for all of Z-Land today, and we're going to get up to high of 90.
1: Okahumpka getting some rain too. I just felt the need to just say,
0: you like that.
1: Okahumpka. Okahumpka, where the wind comes sweeping down the plain.
0: Focus.
1: 79 currently in Melbourne. It is 76 in Daytona, 73 in Ocala, and 80 in Orlando. Focus. 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

0: Hi, I'm Tracy Leak from Z88.3. When your eyes open in the morning, it really is a gift from God.
1: I've been in that pit that you can't get out of, and it's scary, it's frustrating, but you are not alone. My story is I used to pray at night that God wouldn't let me wake up in the morning, and each morning I'd wake up and I'd say, hey, what are you doing? And then one day I woke up and I realized, you know what? He must have a plan for my life because I'm still here. And I started changing my prayer at night to say, God, please give me one more day. Praise God, you guys have been there, and God has been there, and His Bible has become my best friend.
0: When we can't see the blessing of waking up one more day, you can count on your Z to remind you, God has a purpose for your life. Even when I walk through the darkest valley, I will not be afraid, for you are close beside me.

0: 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It's Ellis and Tyler and checking our drive around town with Z88.3 Stress Saver Traffic. Not bad on I-4, but it is a little slow on the eastbound side of the interstate from Osceola Parkway to 535. That's about a 15-minute run. Then I-4 westbound, you got some congestion from Princeton to Colonial. If you're taking I-95 this morning, northbound, we've got a crash as you're approaching I-4. Traffic starts to slow down right around LPGA. It's off on the left shoulder. And then I-95 southbound, we've got a crash approaching State Road 44 in New Smyrna. The right shoulder is where you're going to find that vehicle. Toll roads are good. Sunrail on 10. And that's Z88.3 Stress Saver Traffic.
1: Well, early voting for the state's upcoming primary elections kicks off today for Orange County. Most other counties start later this week. Election day is August 18th. But if you want to jump in early and not real sure where you're supposed to go, we're going to have a link for you on the morning show's page. Just go to zradio.com. And back to school starts next week. It's coming. Don't forget the tax holiday is still in effect. So you can save on things like clothing and backpacks and even diaper bags. Some of the school supplies are included, you know, that are $50 and under. So if you're trying to stock up, that tax holiday is going to run through August 20th.
0: So if I wanted to buy a new computer,
1: you can. I think there was a $1,500 limit on computers, you know, starting at $1,500, but then you don't pay tax on that.
0: Well, it's not like I'm going to buy a fancy gaming computer or something.
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0: Your Z88.3 Z-Land forecast. We're looking at some sun this morning and some showers too, and thunder showers. High today around 90. Already we are seeing some rain moving across central Florida. So if you're in Putnam County, Marion, Sumter, and even Northern Lake around Fruitland Park, Leesburg, the Villages, Tavares, yeah, expect some rain moving through. 79 currently in Melbourne and 80 in Orlando.
1: And here's a positive thought. What is impossible with men is possible with God.

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Z88.3 942. Hey, good morning. It's Ellis and Tyler. And if you're out running some errands this morning, glad we could keep you company. Lloyd Nixnow and a little more on the Z.

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0: Aaron Schust, it's 10 o'clock on Z88.3 with Ellis and Tyler.
1: And it looks like the rain is going to be kicking in a little bit early this morning. Mm-hmm. Already we've got showers that are moving across Central Florida. So if you are in Putnam County, Marion County, Lake or Sumter, you're going to notice it's coming down pretty hard, which could make things a little slick for if you're driving on the turnpike or driving on I-75. And it looks like the showers we're seeing are going to be moving across Central Florida over the next hour or two. So if you got anything to do outdoors and it's not raining yet, you may just want to do it quickly or hold it off till the rain passes through. And we will keep watching the showers as they pass through Central Florida this morning, as well as later this afternoon. And we will get you those weather warnings first right here at the Z to help you keep your family safe.
2: Hey, don't think the unsaved aren't watching when we Christians bash one another. Hello, this is Chuck Swindoll. They love it when we can't get along with each other in the family. 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They are so unlike your Christ." Oh my, what a rebuke. Is there kindness in your behavior in the body? And forgiveness? How we all need that. We need to love one another in such a way that the world will know we are Christians by our love.
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1: 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If you're on I-4 eastbound, we got some congestion from 429 to 417. And then you're back on your brakes, Osceola Parkway to 535. That's about a 15-minute run. Our toll roads, mostly in good shape, but we do have a crash on 417 northbound, approaching 408. It's off on the shoulder. And then there's a wreck on southbound I-95 right as you're coming up on State Road 44 in New Smyrna. The right lane is blocked. And SunRail looks good this morning with all trains on time. That's Z88.3 Stress Saver Traffic.
0: Yeah, we have the 50% chance for that rain. Some of us already seeing it, and that's just kind of going to be the story today. So I think you're going to be dodging the raindrops here and there today. We'll get up to a high of 90.
1: Got a flood watch in effect for Western Marion County until 8 o'clock tonight. 82 currently in Melbourne, 81 in Daytona, 75 with some showers around Ocala, and 85 in Orlando.
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0: 3. It's 10:30. Good morning. I'm Elise. We're glad you're here. I just realized that August is Family Fun Month, and I like the idea of that because I know as the kids are going to be going back to school soon and summer feels like it's just winding down. Just keeping in the back of my mind that it's still Family Fun Month is going to encourage me to find something fun to do. And this afternoon, you'll have a chance to win your way into the Kids and Family Expo that's happening later this month, August 22nd and 23rd. So Shadow and Grace will have a chance for you to win that. That would qualify as family fun.
1: Hi, this is Pastor Joel Hunter with a cautionary tale. A mountain hermit checked into a hotel for the first time in his life. Soon, he called the reception desk and said, "I can't get out of my room." The desk clerk said, "Sir, that's absurd. Have you looked for the door?" The man said, "Well, the door I came in has a sign on the handle that says, 'Do not disturb.'" If we're going to make progress in this world, we're going to have to go through some do not disturb doors. After the disciples caused many disturbances, the officials, it says in Acts 4:18, called them in again and commanded them not to speak or teach at all in the name of Jesus. You know, living according to heaven will bother a lot of people, but we need to be okay with disturbing the ways of the world. Let's love instead of argue. Let's go help somebody.
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0: Z88.3, stress saver traffic on I-4 heading eastbound Osceola Parkway to the 535. It's just going to slow you down about 14 minutes. On I-4 heading westbound as you're approaching the 535, to Osceola Parkway. That's going to take you 8 minutes to get through there. And heading southbound on I-95, there is an accident approaching State Road 44, New Smyrna Beach, mile marker 251. That accident has the right lane blocked. That is your Z88.3 Stress Saver Traffic. It is a little cloudy today. We do have chances for showers or thunderstorms to roll on through. Keeping an eye on that radar for you. Weather warnings first to help you keep your family safe. That's our promise. High temperature should reach about 90 degrees. Chance of rain 50%. And chance of rain continues through tonight, but it does drop considerably to about 20%. Our low is going to be 76. 83 currently in Melbourne, Daytona Beach, 81, 77 in Ocala. It's 85 in Orlando.
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0: 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It's almost 11 o'clock this morning. 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
1: I want to dance like David. I want a faith like Paul. I want to sing like Silas tearing down the prison walls. 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

0: Z88.3, it's 11 a.m. Good morning, almost afternoon. I'm Elise. Teachers, as you're heading back to the classroom, are you excited? There's so much to do and organize, I know. And then there's the fun of decorating the room, and it's definitely a true labor of love. But I wanted to say hello to someone, Coach Evans at Indian Trails Middle School. I saw on social media, she shared what she's created for her students for the students who are showing respect and encouraging others. It's really cool. She created the Heisman Box. So I just wanted to say hi to Coach Evans at Indian Trails Middle School, congratulate her on her creativity, and say go Trailblazers. They're out in Winter Springs.
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0: 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On I-4 eastbound, 14-minute delay, Osceola Parkway to the 535. I-4, if you're heading west, 535 to approaching Osceola Parkway is an 8-minute delay. And an accident on I-95 southbound as you're approaching State Road 44. That's New Smyrna, mile marker 251. The right shoulder is blocked from an earlier accident. That is your Z88.3 Stress Saver Traffic. Rain's a possibility today, about a 50% chance that you're going to see it where you are. High temperature is going to reach very close, if not at 90 degrees. A light southwest wind out there as well. Partly cloudy tonight. Chance of rain is going to diminish. It drops to about 20%. You may see it late this evening, or it could head into Tuesday morning. Low tonight should reach 76. Melbourne right now is 86. It's 83 in Daytona Beach, 77 in Ocala, and 86 in Orlando.
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My name's Elise. Hi. House fires now. I feel like the weather is mocking me. It's matching my mood. It doesn't know what to do.

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0: 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Almost lunchtime. We're getting there. King and Country are doing that fabulous show, The Drummer Boy Christmas. It is coming up. And if you'd like more details on that, you'll find them at zradio.com.
1: I once hosted a pretty controversial talk show. We had a feature patterned after the old AOL You Got Mail. Ours was You Got Hate Mail. We read the angry letters over the music, Can't We All Be Friends? That made the angry ones even more angry. Friends are made at the cross. Jesus said, greater love has no one than this, that a man lay down his life for his friends. And you're my friends. Friends of Jesus are friends of his friends. Talk shows and churches work best when we remember that. I'm Steve Brown. You think about that. Share what you just heard with a friend. Go to youthinkaboutthat.com.
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0: 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Your Z88.3 Stress Saver traffic. Things are looking good. Just a little slow. I-4 eastbound Osceola Parkway to the 535. And I-4 west, it's a little slow as you're approaching the 535 to Osceola Parkway. An extra 8 minutes to get through. That's your Z88.3 Stress Saver traffic. Little bits of sunshine and then some clouds, then the possibility that we may see some showers or thunderstorms today. Expect a high around 90, that chance of rain fairly strong at 50%. Nice southwest winds, too, about 10 to 50 miles per hour. For tonight, partly cloudy skies continue, late evening or early morning showers. That's a possibility, about 20% chance of it. Overnight low, slightly cooler than last night at 76. Currently 86 in Melbourne, Daytona Beach. 84, 77 in Ocala, 86 in Orlando.
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0: Hi, I'm Tracy Leak from Z88.3. When your eyes open in the morning, it really is a gift from God.
1: I've been in that pit that you can't get out of, and it's scary, it's frustrating, but you are not alone. My story is I used to pray at night that God wouldn't let me wake up in the morning, and each morning I'd wake up and I'd say, hey, what are you doing? And then one day I woke up and I realized, you know what? He must have a plan for my life because I'm still here. And I started changing my prayer at night to say, God, please give me one more day. Praise God, you guys have been there, and God has been there, and His Bible has become my best friend.
0: When we can't see the blessing of waking up one more day, you can count on your Z to remind you, God has a purpose for your life. Even when I walk through the darkest valley, I will not be afraid, for you are close beside me.

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0: Let's take a look at your Z88.3 stress saver traffic. At I-4 eastbound, 14-minute delay from Osceola Parkway to the 535. I-4 westbound as you're approaching 535 to Osceola Parkway, it's about a 10-minute delay. We have a little congestion I-75 northbound between mile marker 355 in Ocala to mile marker 357 in Zuber, and eastbound State Road 434, a disabled vehicle. You're going to see that in the right lane. It's blocking that right lane as you're approaching Range Line Road. That's your Z88.3 Stress Saver Traffic. We've got sun and clouds and a chance for rain. It's going to stay like that throughout the afternoon. The chance of some rain coming on through, it's about 50-50. Our high temperature is going to be steamy, right around 90 degrees. Throughout tonight, still a chance for rain. It drops considerably, though, to about 20%. And it could be just late night into the early morning. 76 is our overnight low. Right now at 11:59, it's 89 in Melbourne, Daytona Beach, 79. 79 in Ocala and 84 in Orlando.
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1: So, are you choosing fear today? I'm Tyler McKenzie from Z88.3 Mornings, and when my daughter was younger, she was really wanting to watch a show that I didn't think was going to be a good idea. It wasn't inappropriate, but the character was a little scary, and so I talked it through with her, and I let her decide. Well, she watched it, and it did end up bothering her. She had a few bad dreams and just couldn't shake the scary character. I felt bad. I knew it was going to happen. We worked through it, but it also gave us an opportunity to talk about how what we look at affects us. What we keep our mind on affects us. Right now in our world, with all that's going on, what are you looking at the most? What is your mind focused on? I can tell you from experience that the news or reading through Facebook posts where friends are arguing may not be the best idea. We have a choice. Philippians 4:8 reminds us, it says, "Finally, brothers, whatever is true, whatever is honorable, whatever is just, whatever is pure, whatever is lovely, whatever is commendable, if there is any excellence, if there is anything worthy of praise, think about these things." Especially now, let's choose to fill our life with things that are positive. Let's choose to turn away from the stuff that will bring us fear.
0: 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Let's take a look at your Z88.3 Stress Saver traffic. On I-4 eastbound, this is just a typical delay. Osceola Parkway to the 535, expect an extra 14 minutes. And if you're traveling I-4 westbound as you approach the 535 to Osceola Parkway, that stretch, just 8 minutes extra. That's your Z88.3 Stress Saver traffic.
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0: Overall, the radar's looking pretty good all around Z-Land. I can see showers around the outer skirts of us. I don't see anything heavy moving in, but we're going to keep you updated. We always give you weather warnings first to help you keep your family safe. That's our promise. For right now, partly cloudy. The chance of rain is still fairly strong at 50%. Some southwest breezes coming through, and a high should be right around 90. 20% chance we're going to see rain on the overnight. The low should be a little muggy at 76. Currently, 89 in Melbourne, Daytona Beach, 79 in Ocala, and it's 84 in Orlando.
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88.3. I can see my Parent Square messages are coming in. The kids are going back to school soon. If you're not signed up for Parent Square, super helpful. Also, the other insider tip I have is join the school's Instagram. You get notices there. It's helpful.

0: 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It's 12:57. Hi, my name is Elise, and with the school coming up next week, right? It's happening so fast. There's a lot of information coming. Athletic tryouts. Have you been thinking about that? Those physicals are required if you want to do the tryouts. You got to get them in soon. I know that Hamlin Middle School, west side of town, they're going to hold a parent information night, and the soccer coaches are going to join in. They're also bringing a certified physician right there on site that's going to offer sports physicals. Events like these are so great, especially as we're getting down to like the nitty gritty and the final stretch. They do tend to be cash only. That's kind of something to keep in mind as your kids are considering which sports that they want to try out for. Also, I do love to keep up with what's going on with Parent Square. So if you're new to that, Parent Square, it's a really great app. Teachers can message you directly through there. The school sends out messages. I also like to follow the schools on Instagram. It's just, you know, I need as many avenues as I can to get the information that the kids are going to forget to tell me about.
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0: Nothing makes me happier than letting you know that your Z88.3 Stress Saver traffic looks really good. I-4 heading eastbound Osceola Parkway to the 535, just that typical 14-minute slowdown. I-4 heading westbound as you're approaching the 535, the stretch to Osceola Parkway, an extra 8 minutes, but I see no other incidents to report. That's your Z88.3 Stress Saver traffic. Just keeping an eye on the radar. There's rain around Marion County. There's some in Hernando. It's all, looks like it's coming from the southwest, kind of up and across, but there's not much. We're pretty dry in most of Z-Land. When we do get any kind of warnings, we'll let you know first. We always, weather warnings first, help you keep your family safe. That's the Z promise. 50-50 chance we're going to see showers or storms running through here. A high around 90 degrees and 20% chance that we could get some rain late tonight or possibly into your Tuesday morning. 76 is the overnight low. Right now at 1 o'clock, 1 minute past, 92 in Melbourne, Daytona Beach, 82, 84 in Ocala, 86 in Orlando.
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0: 8.3 at 1:30. That was Vandisa and Stronger. So, all right. If you turn your phone on right now, what would pop open? Social media or maybe a game that you love playing? If you were to unlock my phone right now, you know what's going to pop up? None of that. It's going to be Life 360. You'd find me staring at it. I do it all the time. I probably do it too much. Got to know where the kids are at. Love my kids. I need to know that they're safe, right? I freak out a little bit when the battery is like at 2%. Maybe they're not home yet, and I don't think the battery is going to last. I know if I can see a Colonial Drive, if that's where the green dot is, probably at the gym. On the beach line, probably headed to Bass Pro Shop. Some roads just, you know, grab my attention. I don't know if I should be admitting this or not. Do you sneak a peek at your kids? Find out where they are? You ever found them in a weird place? I never have. I've never seen them in a weird place. I've seen them travel from, like, the east side of the state to the west side in a, you know, few-hour stretch. I'm like, what are you doing? Who's paying for that gas? I don't know. Just thought I'd share we might have that in common.
1: And that would be a good, more neutral question to ask. Hey, do you know any of your friends who have been bullied online or who are really depressed about it?
2: This is Focus on the Family Minute with Sue Acuna about parents setting rules and limitations with your child's technology.
1: And then they can start talking about it, which gives you a chance to talk about what we should do if that ever happens to you. And like I said, it's hard to admit that you're being bullied, but even to come and say, I don't like what this person is saying. But also, parents need to monitor phone use. This is one of the hardest things for parents, is to not let them take their phone, their smartwatch, their iPad into the bedroom without some rules and some limitations. Yeah. You wouldn't let a stranger show up at your door, say, I want to go talk to your daughter in her bedroom. You wouldn't let that happen. But she can absolutely do that on her phone.
2: More from Sue Acuna and Cynthia Tobias on how you can properly monitor your child's time on social media and the internet at familyminute.org.
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0: Time to take a look at your Z88.3 stress saver traffic. Eastbound I-4 delay Osceola Parkway to the 535 just from congestion, about a 14-minute slowdown. I-4 westbound the 535 to approaching Osceola Parkway. Plan on an extra 8 minutes to get through there. On I-75 heading southbound, mile marker 333 in Wildwood, an accident has the left shoulder blocked. And if you're traveling the 528 or Beachline Expressway, if you're heading eastbound, State Road 528 just past Courtney Parkway, the left lane is blocked with an accident. That is your Z88.3 Stress Saver Traffic.
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0: 50-50 chance that we're going to see rain. I'm watching the radar, and I still see most of it on our west coast and then going up a little bit into Citrus County. Not much going on for us over here, but we're going to keep an eye on it. And we'll let you know. The high today, we have a lot of humidity. That was, I was looking at 80% humidity. That 90 degrees, feeling pretty steamy. Chance of rain tonight, 20%, and the overnight low should be 76. Currently 92 in Melbourne, Daytona Beach 82, 84 in Ocala, and 86 in Orlando.
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0: Z88.3 at 157. I'm Elise, and coming up this afternoon at 410, always fun, celebrating the birthday. 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
0: It's just about 2 o'clock. I'm Elise. Let's take a look at your Z88.3 Stress Saver traffic. Couple accidents to tell you about, couple slowdowns. I-4 eastbound, just a little slow, Osceola Parkway to the 535. And I-4 westbound, moving along pretty good, but from the 535 to Osceola Parkway, still going to take you an extra 10 minutes. I-75 southbound, there is an accident at State Road 318, Irvine, in Orange Lake. Two right lanes are blocked from that accident. Again, that's I-75 heading southbound. Also on the 528, our Beachline Expressway, heading eastbound just past Courtney Parkway, the left lane is blocked from an accident. That's your Z88.3 Stress Saver traffic. Forecast today. Sometimes it's sun and then sometimes it looks overcast and it feels kind of like it wants to rain because it's really humid out. Our high temperature today probably going to reach 90 degrees. 50-50 chance that we're going to get any rain rolling through Z-Land. For tonight, 76 the overnight low and a chance for rain that might creep into your Tuesday morning. 92 in Melbourne, Daytona Beach, 85. It's currently 82 in Ocala and 88 in Orlando. Shadow and Grace are next.
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0: Hi, I'm Tracy Leak from Z88.3. When your eyes open in the morning, it really is a gift from God.
1: I've been in that pit that you can't get out of, and it's scary, it's frustrating, but you are not alone. My story is I used to pray at night that God wouldn't let me wake up in the morning, and each morning I'd wake up and I'd say, hey, what are you doing? And then one day I woke up and I realized, you know what? He must have a plan for my life because I'm still here. And I started changing my prayer at night to say, God, please give me one more day. Praise God, you guys have been there, and God has been there, and His Bible has become my best friend.
0: When we can't see the blessing of waking up one more day, you can count on your Z to remind you, God has a purpose for your life. Even when I walk through the darkest valley, I will not be afraid, for you are close beside me.

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0: 8.3, it is 2:30, and how awesome is this news? The Lake Mary Little League girls softball team won its opener in the Little League Softball World Series in Greenville, North Carolina. How you doing? It is Grace. Shadow is out today, but he'll be back with us on Wednesday. But isn't that exciting news? I love this. Lake Mary Little League girls softball team, they won their opener yesterday 14-0. Yeah, heard correctly. Lake Mary team, they're representing the Southeast region. They played Washington, and Washington representing the Northwest region. And it was a 10-run rule victory. And I'm going to be honest, I had to look that up. That means at 10-0, it was pretty much a mercy ending to the game. So up next, Lake Mary plays Italy. That is today at 3 p.m. So let's keep the team in our prayers, and let's go Lake Mary girls.
1: It's not just, oh, I've got to pray today. 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
0: 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It is 2:33. I'm Grace. If you're out and about, here's what's going on. Traveling I-4 East, heads up, we do have an accident. So as you're approaching Colonial Drive on eastbound I-4, that accident has traffic backed up to the 408. Looks like the off-ramp is closed and the right lane is blocked. And if you're in this, it's going to take you about 9 minutes to get through that. Also, we got about a 15-minute delay if you're traveling I-4 East. That's between Osceola Parkway, just past State Road 535. I-4 West looks good, so keep on rolling. Now, if you're on I-95, I want to give you a heads up. This is scary. It's debris. Debris on the road. Southbound I-95, just past State Road 442 Edgewater. It looks like two left lanes are blocked due to this debris, and it's around mile marker 242. If you're traveling I-75 southbound, this accident from earlier is still in the area. It is off to the side, the right side, right shoulder. This is southbound I-75, right at State Road 318, Urban Orange Lake. One more. This is on the beach line, the expressway. If you're traveling eastbound at the 528, this accident just past Courtney Parkway, both shoulders are blocked. Traffic is moving through, but just be aware, both shoulders are blocked. And that is it. That is your Z88.3 Stress Saver Traffic. So it looks like for today, we have a 50% chance of some rain and thunderstorms. Looking at radar right now, Z Radar, we do have some rain already in the area. Claremont, you're getting some rain, and Villages getting some rain. I think the strongest rain right now is in Brevard, but nothing severe. We're keeping an eye on it. If it does pop up, turn severe, we'll let you know immediately. Weather warnings first to help you keep your family safe. Again, partly cloudy today. 50% chance of some rain. Thunderstorms coming our way. Our high going to be around 90. Melbourne, you're at 92. Daytona Beach, 85. Ocala, 83. And Orlando, 88.
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Z88.3, Shadow and Grace. Today we pray for all our teachers at schools or at home, preparing for a new year. Heavenly Father, thank you for those who have chosen to teach young minds. Help them find a way to reach students, especially students who may struggle in learning. Give teachers the patience needed, the humor needed, the drive needed, and most importantly, the tools and supplies needed to teach well. Protect teachers and students daily, and may they all look to you, Lord, for guidance. In Jesus' name we pray. 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

Z88.3. It is 2:50. Hope you're having a beautiful Monday. Hey, by the way, you still have time to get those kids in Vacation Bible School. 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Z Radio.

surfing. Dogs surfing. Who came up with this sport? Z88.3, Shadow of Grace. It is 302. Shadow's out on vacay. He'll be back with us on Wednesday. But doggies doing anything, you know, I think is adorable, right? But over the weekend, this was a very competitive, apparently, and very athletic dogs. And they were riding the waves at the top annual World Dog Surfing Championships. Hundreds of spectators cheered on, and this was in Northern California Beach. Of course, Florida isn't going to be outdone by California. Locally, our dogs surf as well. The East Coast Dog Surfing Festival, that's held every April at Cocoa Beach. So that was this past April. But hold on. We

0: have one in August in St. Augustine coming up. It's called the Pups and Sups Dog Surfing Classic. It's at the end of the month, August 28th and 29th, at the Guy Harvey Resort, St. Augustine Beach. And it features surfing lessons. And I'm not sure that's for the human or the doggy. And the main competition is on Saturday. What I love about this, though, it benefits Canines for Warriors. Isn't that awesome? Fun time and helping others. Need we say more?
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0: Z88.3, stress saver traffic. If you're out on the roads, I-4 eastbound, you have an accident to deal with as you approach Colonial Drive. Heads up, it looks like that right lane is blocked. Everything else is moving along nicely. And that is your Z88.3 stress saver traffic. All right, looking at Z-Land radar, looks like right now we do have some rain coming down in Altamont, Ocoee, Claremont, Rockledge. You have some rain right now as well. In fact, in your area, it looks like you've got a storm that is moving right over Cocoa Beach, northeast at 20 miles per hour. This one does have some strong winds, too, 50 mile per hour winds. If it turns severe, we'll let you know. In the meantime, for the rest of Z-Land, a 50% chance of rain and more thunderstorms coming our way as the day progresses. Our high going to be around 90. Right now, Melbourne 83, Daytona Beach 86, SoCal 82, and at 305, Orlando 88.
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Z88.3 Stress Saver Traffic 321. Okay, take a look at the roads here. I-4 eastbound, you do have an accident. It is off to the side, but you're looking at a 9-minute delay. So if you're traveling eastbound I-4 approaching Colonial Drive, traffic backed up to State Road 408. Again, that accident is on the shoulder, but a 9-minute delay. So I-4 westbound, this is a brand new crash. Westbound I-4 at State Road 33. Heads up, that right lane is blocked. And that is it. That is your Z88.3 Stress Saver Traffic.

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0: 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Yeah, it's raining, but you know what? 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So it's not too late. 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
0: Z88.3 Stress Saver Traffic. It is 3:33. I am Grace. Okay, so if you're out and about on the roads, I-4 eastbound, you still have an accident. It is off to the side, but you're dealing with it. Eastbound I-4 approaching Colonial Drive. Traffic backed up to the 408. You've got about a 9-minute delay here, so just be aware of that. If you're traveling I-4 westbound, this accident right at State Road 33, heads up, that right lane is blocked. And that is it. That's your Z88.3 Stress Saver Traffic.
5: Z-Land weather.
0: Alrighty, so we're taking a look at our Z-Land radar. And right now, we do have a really strong thunderstorm over Longwood. It is moving northeast at 30 miles per hour. It is going to affect areas like Deltona, Sanford, Altamont Springs. You're getting a lot of rain right now. Winter Springs as well, and Castleberry. It is in that area, and this does have a lot of wind gusts, gusting up to 50 miles per hour. So, you know, just be aware if you need to head out somewhere, you might want to pause a little bit and let this pass. And definitely if you're outdoors, get inside, because we do have lightning with this one. In the meantime, for the rest of Z-Land, it looks like that 50% chance of rain is going to continue. Possible thunderstorms, as we see already. High today could get up to 90. Right now at 3:34, Melbourne, you're at 85. Daytona Beach, 86. SoCal, 82. Orlando, you're at 78.
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Z88.3 Stress Saver Traffic. It is 349. So if you're traveling I-4 East, you have that accident right around Colonial Drive. Traffic is backed up to the 408. The accident is off to the side. However, there is a delay here. You've got about 9 minutes to get through that area. If you're traveling I-4 westbound, you do have another accident. This is right at State Road 33. Right now, that right lane is blocked. And heads up on the turnpike, northbound turnpike just past Yeehaw Junction. This accident has the left lane blocked. You're looking at around mile marker 214. And on the beach line, that's the expressway eastbound at 528 just past Courtney Parkway. That accident has been moved off to the side. Just going to give you a little heads up on that one. And that's it. That's your Z88.3 Stress Saver Traffic.

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0: that a powerful song? I love it. Mandisa, he is with you. It is 4:01. All right, it is the last week for the kids before they start school. What is it, next week? Wow. Here's a fun idea before summer slips away. Z88.3, I'm Grace. Shadow is out today. All right, so before the kids get back to school, throughout the month of August, kids 12 and under get into the Central Florida Zoo free with a paid adult ticket. I love zoos. They're the best. They teach you about animals, and when you go when you're young, you learn to care for all the animals at a young age. I'm telling you, zoos, win-win.
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0: Z88.3, Stress Saver Traffic. Okay, it's 4:03. If you are an I-4 westbound, we have an accident westbound I-4 at State Road 33. It has three lanes blocked. Westbound I-4 past State Road 33, you've got three right lanes. They are all blocked. If you're traveling on the Turnpike, northbound Turnpike, you've got an accident just past Yeehaw Junction. You're looking at mile marker 214. Watch out, that left lane is blocked. And that is it. That is your Z88.3 Stress Saver Traffic. Taking a look at our Z-Land radar, we do have some rain in the area, but nothing strong, so that is a good sign. Bring the rain, we need it. Partly cloudy, 50% chance of more rain, even possible thunderstorms as the day progresses.

0: 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Ocala, 81. 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

great Monday. And it's time to celebrate birthdays. Coming up, a chance for you to win that family four-pack of tickets to WonderWorks Orlando. But first, let's celebrate the day in birthdays and anniversaries on this August 3rd. Starting with Debbie, who turns 71. Emily is 26. Daylin is 8. Tanya, 38. Noah's 8. Addison is all of 4. Joey is a teenager. He's 13 now. Hannah is 35. And Cindy, happy birthday. She's part of our dream team. She's a dream teamer. Happy birthday, Cindy. All right, let's do this. We got 4 tickets now. WonderWorks Orlando. And you get a chance to be the Z's guest birthday announcer. All you got to do now is be caller 12. 407-988-0883. 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

0: Hi, I'm Tracy Leak from Z88.3. When your eyes open in the morning, it really is a gift from God.
1: I've been in that pit that you can't get out of, and it's scary, it's frustrating, but you are not alone. My story is I used to pray at night that God wouldn't let me wake up in the morning, and each morning I'd wake up and I'd say, hey, what are you doing? And then one day I woke up and I realized, you know what? He must have a plan for my life because I'm still here. And I started changing my prayer at night to say, God, please give me one more day. Praise God, you guys have been there, and God has been there, and His Bible has become my best friend.
0: When we can't see the blessing of waking up one more day, you can count on your Z to remind you, God has a purpose for your life. Even when I walk through the darkest valley, I will not be afraid, for you are close beside me.

0: Z88.3. Hi, who's this?
1: Deborah Callahan.
0: Hello, Miss Deborah. What are you doing today, girl?
1: Waiting for some to-go food.
0: Oh. I'm waiting in line. What can I do? I'll win a contest because you won.
1: Get out.
0: No, you get out.
1: Hallelujah. Thank you so much.
0: Well, congratulations. You picked up those four tickets to Wonderworks Orlando.
1: All right.
0: By the way, what are you picking up?
1: Oh, chili.
0: Oh,
1: fajitas.
0: Very nice. Was there this past weekend. Hey, girl, could you wish everybody a happy birthday?
1: I will. Happy blessed birthday, y'all.
0: I suddenly feel like fajitas. Z88.3, it is 419. I am Grace. Shadows off today. Let's take a look at your roads here with your stress saver traffic. Boy, we got a lot of red, a lot of accidents. Here we go. I-4 eastbound. You have an accident approaching Colonial Drive. Traffic is backed up to the 408. Watch out. That off-ramp is closed. You've got a 9-minute delay here. I-4 westbound. We have an accident right past State Road 33. All lanes are closed. Westbound I-4 past State Road 33. Again, this accident has all lanes closed. If you're on the turnpike, you're traveling northbound just past Yeehaw Junction. We have another accident. This has that left lane blocked. It's right around mile marker 214. And finally, a disabled vehicle. This is southbound on the turnpike, right on the off-ramp to Orange Blossom Trail. Watch out, that off-ramp left lane is blocked. And that is your Z88.3 Stress Saver Traffic.

0: The 88.3, it is 4:29. Hope you're having a good Monday. Thank you for hanging out. I am Grace. Shadow is out. He's on vacay, but he'll be back with us by Wednesday. You know, I was thinking of this. We've got so much going on, right? Whether you work full-time, you've got the kids starting school in about a week, school supplies to buy, and there's just... it's endless, right? Who has time to vote? But here's the deal. That's why it's good to take advantage of early voting. And I've done this in the past, and I can tell you it is so easy, and I'm so glad I did, because it was like, ugh, okay, scratch that off my list. For Orange County, our early voting is underway, and it's going to continue until August 15th. We have a total, I think, 27 locations. And now, the other Central Florida counties will begin early voting as well. That's going to be later this week. And voting locations are open from 9 a.m. until 7 p.m. So for me, it's pretty convenient to do it early before I come into work. Also, here's another convenient thing. Orange County voters, you could drop off your vote, your ballot, your mail-in ballot, during early hours. So early voting, it's just a good way to do it, you know, and just get it out of the way. Checklist.
1: Hi, this is Pastor Joel Hunter with a cautionary tale. A mountain hermit checked into a hotel for the first time in his life. Soon, he called the reception desk and said, "I can't get out of my room." The desk clerk said, "Sir, that's absurd. Have you looked for the door?" The man said, "Well, the door I came in has a sign on the handle that says, 'Do not disturb.'" If we're going to make progress in this world, we're going to have to go through some do not disturb doors. After the disciples caused many disturbances, the officials, it says in Acts 4:18, called them in again and commanded them not to speak or teach at all in the name of Jesus. You know, living according to heaven will bother a lot of people, but we need to be okay with disturbing the ways of the world. Let's love instead of argue. Let's go help somebody.
0: 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It is 4:31, so I-4 eastbound. It is clear of all accidents. You have about a 20-minute drive time between 436, State Road 436, on your way to Lake Mary Boulevard. I-4 westbound, we have all lanes closed. Westbound I-4 just past State Road 33. Again, all lanes closed. Alternates here are going to be Lakeland Hills Road or Dean Still Road. And then if you're on the turnpike, you're headed northbound, right past Yeehaw Junction, you have an accident that is blocking the left lane. That seems to be around mile marker 214, so just be aware of that. And then you have a disabled vehicle. This is blocking the off-ramp left lane. So southbound turnpike on the off-ramp to Orange Blossom Trail, a disabled vehicle has that left lane blocked on the off-ramp. And that is it. That is your Z88.3 Stress Saver Traffic. Taking a look at Z-Land radar, and looks like the rain has calmed down. Nothing severe. Still some rain. Deltona, Sanford, you're getting some rain to land as well. Villages, Ocala, getting some rain, and even areas in Brevard, Kissimmee, but nothing strong or severe. In the meantime, for tonight, it looks like we have about a 40% chance of continued rain and possible thunderstorms into our early evening. Overnight low going to be around 75. For our Tuesday, a 50% chance of rain and thunderstorms. Our high going to be in the lower 90s. And the heat index could get up to around 101. 433, Melbourne, you're at 84. Daytona Beach, 88. Ocala, 81. Orlando, 80.
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at 8.3. Stress Saver Traffic. It is 4:48. Take a look at the roads here for you. For eastbound, moving along nicely, you do have one area slowing down. That's State Road 436 on your way to Lake Mary Boulevard. You're looking at about 20 minutes. Now, I-4 westbound, we do have an accident that has all lanes closed, and we have emergency vehicles making their way. So, westbound I-4 just past State Road 33, all lanes closed. Please give all the emergency vehicles plenty of room. They are also the ramp is closed also, the on-ramp from State Road 33. So, your alternates here to get out of this area, again, all lanes are closed. It's going to be Lakeland Hills Road or Dean Still Road. So that's westbound I-4, just past State Road 33. We do have another accident northbound on the turnpike past Yeehaw Junction. That is around mile marker 214. Looks like the left lane remains blocked. And also a disabled vehicle. This is southbound on the turnpike. This disabled vehicle is on the off-ramp to Orange Blossom Trail. That off-ramp left lane is blocked. At 4:49, that is your Z88.3 Stress Saver Traffic.

0: has recently added a new member to its team. You're going to love this story. It is 4:59. Hi, it's Grace. Shadow is off today. So one of our Florida Department of Transportation roadside cleanup crew rescued an adorable and now much safer orange kitty cat. So the FDOT roadside maintenance worker said the lost cat was found next to a median barrier wall that was along the Florida Turnpike. And it was, quote, stuck, scared, with nowhere to go. Could you imagine how scared that kitty cat was? Workers scooped up the cats and they placed it safely in one of their vehicles. They even deemed it an honor FDOT crew member with a bright neon safety vest. And they shared the pic, of course, on social media. And I'm so hoping that one of the crew adopted the kitty cat. But God bless you guys for caring enough for an injured, scared kitty cat.
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0: Z88.3 Stress Saver Traffic. It is 5:01. I'm Grace. Shadow is out today. He'll be back on Wednesday. All right, if you're out on the roads, I-4 eastbound, looking good. You got one area that slows down. That's between State Road 436 to Lake Mary Boulevard. Right now, you're looking at about a 20-minute delay. Now, if you're traveling I-4 westbound, we have an accident that has closed all lanes in this area. So westbound I-4, just past State Road 33. Again, all lanes are closed. Alternate here will be Lakeland Hills Road or Dean Still Road. If you're on the turnpike, an accident, never mind. It just went away. They cleared that up. So yay for you if you're traveling on the turnpike. If you're traveling on the Greenway, yeah, we do have an accident. This is southbound. This is the 417. This accident approaching Aloma Avenue. It looks like the right lane is blocked. And that is your Z88.3 Stress Saver Traffic. So we have a 40% chance of some rain and thunderstorms still coming our way through late this evening. Even possibly a chance of rain or shower early over morning hours. Our low tonight going to be around 75. And Tuesday, our high going to be around 92 with a 50% chance of rain and thunderstorms again late in the day. And our heat index is back with that feel-like temp getting up there around 101. So at 503, Melbourne, you're at 87. Daytona Beach, 84. Ocala, 80. Orlando, 83.
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Z88.3 Stress Saver Traffic. It is 517. If you're out on the roads, I-4 eastbound, you have about a 20-minute drive between State Road 436 on your way to Lake Mary Boulevard. I-4 westbound, still dealing with this accident. It does have all lanes blocked. So westbound I-4 just past State Road 33, again, all lanes blocked. Alternates there are going to be Lakeland Hills Road or Dean Still Road. And if you're traveling southbound on the Central Florida Greenway, otherwise known as the 417, you're going to see an accident as you approach Aloma Avenue. Again, southbound 417, accident approaching Aloma Avenue. Traffic is backed up to Red Bug Lake Road. Watch out, that right lane is blocked. Right now, you're looking at about an 8-minute delay. That's your Z88.3 Stress Saver Traffic.

0: One minute, life is sunshine and beach waves.
1: And in the next, one of our famous afternoon thunderstorms.
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I am Grace. Listen to this. Are you ready? Lake Mary Little League girls softball team, they are on fire. They did it again. Another shutout today. 15-0 against Italy. Woohoo! Let's go, girls!

0: Z88.3, Stress Saver Traffic. Oop, nope, sorry, 528. See, I need Shadow here to tell me what to do. It's time for dinner table talk. Let's gather around. All right, let's start off with the kids. Question for the kids. Here we go. Question, kids, to ask mom and dad. What was your favorite age you've been? Oh, that is such a good one. Let's see here. I really loved growing up, and I'm still enjoying growing up. But if I had to pick an age, I would say when I was 23. No, maybe 24. No, you know what? 25. For reals that time, 25. Hey, this Saturday, August 28th, from 11 a.m. to 4 p.m., the 16th Annual Back to School Expo returns to the Altamont Mall Center Court. Free admission. You don't want to miss this chance. Get that family school ready. And then, of course, Florida's Back to School Tax-Free Holiday Savings going on. So make sure you get out there and enjoy and just get prepared for school. And here's a verse for after dessert. Philippians 4:13. I can do all things through Christ who strengthens in me. And that is Dinner Table Talk. Have a blessed Monday.
1: So, are you choosing fear today? I'm Tyler McKenzie from Z88.3 Mornings. And when my daughter was younger, she was really wanting to watch a show that I didn't think was going to be a good idea. It wasn't inappropriate, but the character was a little scary. And so I talked it through with her and I let her decide. Well, she watched it and it did end up bothering her. She had a few bad dreams and just couldn't shake the scary character. I felt bad. I knew it was going to happen. We worked through it, but it also gave us an opportunity to talk about how what we look at affects us. What we keep our mind on affects us. Right now in our world, with all that's going on, what are you looking at the most? What is your mind focused on? I can tell you from experience that the news or reading through Facebook posts where friends are arguing may not be the best idea. We have a choice. Philippians 4:8 reminds us. It says, "Finally, brothers, whatever is true, whatever is honorable, whatever is just, whatever is pure, whatever is lovely, whatever is commendable, if there is any excellence, if there is anything worthy of praise, think about these things," especially now. Let's choose to fill our life with things that are positive. Let's choose to turn away from the stuff that will bring us fear.
0: 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It is 531, so if you're on I-4 eastbound, it looks good. Nothing to hold you back. Drive safely. I-4 westbound, we do have that accident. We've been dealing with this. So this accident has all lanes blocked. Westbound I-4 just past State Road 33, all lanes blocked. Alternate there will be Lakeland Hills Road or Dean Still Road. And if you're on the 417... Central Florida Greenway, southbound on the 417, approaching Aloma Avenue, you do have an accident. This accident is backed up to Red Bug Lake Road. The right lane is blocked, and you've got an 8-minute delay. And that is your Z88.3 Stress Saver Traffic. So we got about a 40% chance of some rain still coming our way, even a chance of thunderstorms. Our overnight low tonight going to be around 75. So our Tuesday, our high going to be around 92 with a 50% chance of rain and thunderstorms. Look out for that heat index, that feel-like temp again, going to get up to around 101. Right now at 532, Melbourne 87, Daytona Beach 84, Ocala 80, Orlando 83.
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1: It's my daughter's 9th birthday tomorrow.
0: Oh, well, happy early birthday. 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
1: Thank you. We love you so much.
0: Aw, thank you, baby. We love you, too. I'll tell you what, another Family 4-Pack tomorrow morning, 8:35 with Ellis and Tyler. Again, just our way of saying thank you for listening to The Z.

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Z88.3 559. 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
2: Z88.3 Stress Saver Traffic, 6 o'clock. If you're out on I-4 East, keep moving along. Nothing to report. I-4 Westbound still dealing with this really bad accident. Westbound I-4 just past State Road 33. It has all lanes blocked. Alternate here is going to be Lakeland Hills Road or Dean Still Road. That is it. That is your Z88.3 Stress Saver Traffic. Got about a 40% chance of some rain still coming our way, even a slight chance of a thunderstorm. Overnight low going to be around 75. So Tuesday, a 50% chance of rain and thunderstorms once again throughout the day. High going to be around 92 with the heat index getting up there about 101. So at 601, Melbourne 84, Daytona Beach 85, Ocala 81, Orlando 84. I am out of here, but Mr. Paco is waiting up next. See you then.
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Let's take a look at Stress Saver traffic. See if I can save you a few minutes and a couple of Advil. I-4 eastbound Osceola Parkway to the 535. That's going to take you 15 minutes. On the other side, I-4 westbound, we've got a crash. That's at Daryl Carter Parkway. The right shoulder is blocked. Also a crash westbound I-4 past State Road 33. All the lanes are closed. Your alternates are Lakeland Hills Road or Dean Still Road. Also, slow traffic from the 535 to Osceola Parkway. That's 10 minutes. 192 to the 429 is going to take you 15 minutes. A little slow, I-95 southbound from Palm Bay Road. Mile marker 177 to Palm Bay Road. And the 417 northbound, we've got a crash. That's at Boggy Creek's Toll Plaza. The right lane is blocked, and your best bet is to use Wyndham Lakes Boulevard. And that, my friend, is your Z88.3 Stress Saver traffic.

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0: Z88.3. I'm Paco. It's 6:29. Hope you're having a good night. Hey, today my wife and I were at our chiropractor's office, who happens to be my nephew, Dr. James. Hey, Dr. James. Anyway, he came into the room my wife and I were in, and he says, hey, there's somebody here who'd like to meet you. So I said, okay. And I got up and went into one of the other rooms where Casey and Chloe were sitting. And they're fans of Z88.3. They've been listening for years. And it was an honor and a pleasure meeting both of you. Thank you so much for your support. Thank you for listening. And Casey, congratulations to you and your wife for raising Chloe under the umbrella of our Lord and Savior, Jesus Christ. God bless. Thanks, guys. Look forward to seeing you guys again.
1: I once hosted a pretty controversial talk show. We had a feature patterned after the old AOL You Got Mail. Ours was You Got Hate Mail. We read the angry letters over the music, Can't We All Be Friends? That made the angry ones even more angry. Friends are made at the cross. Jesus said, greater love has no one than this, that a man lay down his life for his friends. And you're my friends. Friends of Jesus are friends of his friends. Talk shows and churches work best when we remember that. I'm Steve Brown. You think about that. Share what you just heard with a friend. 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
0: 6:31 at Z88.3. Let's take a look at Stress Saver traffic and see what's going on. I-4 eastbound, Osceola Parkway to the 535 is a 15-minute delay. I-4 westbound, we've got a crash. That's at Darrell Carter Parkway. The right shoulder is blocked. Also a crash, I-4 westbound coming up on the 535. The right shoulder is blocked. And a crash westbound I-4 at State Road 33, where all the lanes are closed. You can use Lakeland Hills Road or Dean Still Road as your alternates. And there's a congestion from the 535 to Osceola Parkway. That's going to take you an extra 10 minutes. 192 to the 429 is a 15-minute delay. Little heavy I-95 southbound from Palm Bay Road at mile marker 177 to Palm Bay Road. And there's a crash on the 417 northbound. That's at Boggy Creek Road, Toll Plaza. The right lane is blocked. Your best bet, use Wyndham Lakes Boulevard to avoid it. And that, my friend, is your Z88.3 Stress Saver Traffic. Z-Land weather. All right, for tonight, we're looking at cloudy skies and a 40% chance of rain. The low is going to be about 75. Tomorrow, partly cloudy. We've got about a 50-50 chance of rain. The high in the low 90s, about 92 then tomorrow night. Partly cloudy again, a 20% chance of rain. Low at 75. Right now in Melbourne, 84, 85 in Daytona Beach, 81 in Ocala, 84 in Orlando.
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0: Hi, I'm Tracy Leak from Z88.3. When your eyes open in the morning, it really is a gift from God.
1: I've been in that pit that you can't get out of, and it's scary, it's frustrating, but you are not alone. My story is I used to pray at night that God wouldn't let me wake up in the morning, and each morning I'd wake up and I'd say, hey, what are you doing? And then one day I woke up and I realized, you know what? He must have a plan for my life because I'm still here. And I started changing my prayer at night to say, God, please give me one more day. Praise God, you guys have been there, and God has been there, and His Bible has become my best friend.
0: When we can't see the blessing of waking up one more day, you can count on your Z to remind you, God has a purpose for your life. Even when I walk through the darkest valley, I will not be afraid, for you are close beside me.

0: 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Time to take a look at Stress Saver traffic. Let's see what's going on. I-4 eastbound, heavy from State Road 33 Lakeland, mile marker 35 to State Road 33. Also slow, Osceola Parkway to the 535. That'll take you 15 minutes. I-4 westbound, we've got a crash. That's approaching State Road 535. The right lane is blocked. Also a crash right past State Road 33. All the lanes are closed. Your alternates are Lakeland Hills Road or Dean Still Road. The 535 to Osceola Parkway is going to take you an extra 10 minutes. 192 to the 429, that's a 15-minute ride. I-95 southbound, approaching Palm Bay Road at mile marker 177 to Palm Bay Road, slow through there as well. And the 417 northbound, we've got a crash. That's at the Boggy Creek Toll Plaza. The two right lanes are blocked, but you can use Wyndham Lakes Boulevard to get around it. And that, my friend, is your Z88.3 Stress Saver traffic.
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0: 8.3 coming up on 7 o'clock. I'm Paco. And you know what? There's nothing sweeter than young girls, 12 and under, playing softball. Unless they're the Lake Mary Little League 12U softball team, who is crushing anyone who gets in their way on the way to a World Series championship. They won yesterday against a team from the Northwest, 14-0. That was the mercy rule. And today they beat Bologna, Italia, Italy, 15-0. You ladies are doing an amazing job. Keep doing what you're doing. We're so proud of you. Go Lake Mary.
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0: I-35, the right shoulder's blocked. Also a crash westbound I-4, right past State Road 33. All the lanes are closed. Your best bet, use either Lakeland Hills Road or Dean Still Road. From the 535 or approaching 535 to Osceola Parkway, it's going to take you 10 minutes. 192 to the 429, a 15-minute slowdown. Also slow, I-95 southbound, approaching Palm Bay Road, mile marker 177 to Palm Bay Road. And the 417 northbound, we've got a crash. That's at the Boggy Creek Toll Plaza. The two right lanes are blocked. Your best bet, just use Wyndham Lakes Boulevard to avoid it. And that, my friend, is your Z88.3 Stress Saver Traffic. Cloudy tonight, a 40% chance of rain, low at 75. Tomorrow, partly cloudy, 50-50 chance of rain, high 92, but it'll feel like 101. Then tomorrow night, partly cloudy, 20% chance of rain, low at 76. Right now in Melbourne and Daytona Beach, 83, 82 in Ocala, 84 in Orlando.
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0: 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Click on For King and Country, a Drummer Boy Christmas, and it'll take you to get your tickets. Tickets are actually selling really quickly. So if you plan on going, my suggestion is you go get your tickets as soon as you can. Just another tip from your Uncle Paco.
1: Hey, don't think the unsaved aren't watching when we Christians bash one another. Hello, this is Chuck Swindoll. They love it when we can't get along with each other in the family. The pacifistic leader of India for many years, Mahatma Gandhi, once said, "I like your Christ, but I don't like your Christians. They are so unlike your Christ." Oh my, what a rebuke. 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How we all need that. We need to love one another in such a way that the world will know we are Christians by our love.
0: 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Time to take a look at Stress Saver traffic. See what's going on. I-4 eastbound, Osceola Parkway to the 535 is going to take you 14 minutes. I-4 westbound, there's a crash. That's approaching Lee Road. The three right lanes are blocked. And a crash westbound I-4 coming up on the 535. The right shoulder is blocked. Also, heavy traffic, US 192 to the 429. That's a 13-minute delay. And the 417 northbound, another crash. That's at the Boggy Creek Toll Plaza. The right shoulder is blocked. Your best bet, take Wyndham Lakes Boulevard. And that way you can avoid it altogether. And this just popped up, I-4 westbound. There's a crash. That's at the 535. The right shoulder is blocked. Or is it this one? Westbound I-4 approaching Lee Road. The right shoulder is blocked. Either way, be careful. That, my friend, is your Z88.3 Stress Saver traffic. Cloudy tonight. A 40% chance of rain. Low at 75. For tomorrow, it's going to be partly cloudy. 50-50 chance of rain, high 92. Going to feel like 101 with the heat and humidity. Then tomorrow night, partly cloudy, 20% chance of rain, low at 76. Right now in Melbourne and Daytona Beach, it's 83, 82 in Ocala, 84 in Orlando.
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1: 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I'm Paco. It's coming up on 8 o'clock. And let me ask you, have you checked out our new little group at Z88.3 Evening's Facebook page? We call it the 3 W's, Worship Workout Warriors. 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And it's a reminder that small, consistent steps towards well-being can lead to significant improvements in our quality of life. 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